That was from an old broadcast of the Prairie Home Companion with little Chet Atkins and Leo Kottke on Sleepwalk. Anyway, welcome to Bridges. I'm Chris Poe. Good to have you with us on this hot, sultry summer evening. Before we do anything, let's take a look at the weather. 84 degrees out. There is a heat advisory now until 8 p.m. Oh, well, you know what? The heat advisory is now over. All right. That's cool. Because it's beyond 8 p.m. It's now 7 minutes past 8 p.m. Excellent. There's a slight chance of a thunderstorm tonight with a low of 71. Thursday, 92. And one of the things that we've seen in the forecast over the last 2 or 3 years is something called area smoke. Because of the wildfires in Canada, the wildfires in the Midwest, the air may be a little acrid, acidic, and not all that healthy. So between the heat, the humidity, and the smoke from the wildfires, keep that in mind. If you have any type of respiratory ailments, it might be better not to go out for a jog. Stay inside. Enjoy the air conditioning if you got it. If you need it, seek out an area cooling center. For your Thursday night, a little bit of smoke with a low of 66 degrees. Friday, again, area smoke with a high of 87. Friday night, 67 for the low. Smoke, then a slight chance of a shower. Looks like the smoke is out of here by Saturday. Showers, 85. Looks like showers all day long. Saturday night, again, showers with a low of 68. And for your Sunday, little rain, precipitation in the morning, clearing out, and then mostly sunny with the high 84. 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Our email address here is wdvrhost@comcast.net. What are we thinking about doing tonight? When I was hooking up equipment earlier, I came across this, what is known as Diane and I were away recently up on in Lackawaxen, Pennsylvania, on this really cool spot on the Delaware River, and the woman who is the owner of that great spot handed me a prayer, which is a Ojibwa prayer. And since I just happened to stumble upon it again this evening, I'm just going to recite it, you know, after watching the politics of the United States on television this morning and hearings on who may be at the helm of whatever agency in our country going forward. I think I like this prayer. So I'm just going to share something perhaps I would normally share on a Friday when I'm on the Bleecker Street Cafe, but I'm just going to share this now. It's, O Great Spirit, whose voice I hear in the winds and whose breath gives life to everyone, hear me. I come to you as one of your many children. I am weak. I am small. I need your wisdom and your strength. Let me walk in beauty and make my eyes ever behold the red and purple sunsets. Make my hands respect the things you have made and make my ears sharp so I may hear your voice. Make me wise so that I may understand what you have taught my people. And the lessons you have hidden in each leaf and each rock, I ask for wisdom and strength, not to be superior to my brothers, but to be able to fight my greatest enemy, myself. Make me ever ready to come before you with clean hands and a straight eye, so as life fades away as a fading sunset, my spirit may come to you without shame.
A Lakota Native American spoke this prayer as the ending to his presentation along the Lackawaxen River in Pennsylvania. He added that in their native culture, there were no swear words to describe a terrible person. The worst thing you could say about someone was that they were greedy. That's the worst thing you could accuse a human being of, being greedy. People who take too much for themselves without sharing, without caring, and without any conscience about that greed. This is a song from Dick Galkin called What You Do With What You've Got. I love this song, and I listened to it earlier today, and I've played it a number of times over the years, but I never realized that one of the aspects of the song, or one of the lyrics of the song, which a lyric I can identify with, but he talks, as someone who likes to lift a pint now and then, there's a line in the song, if you listen very carefully to his Scottish brogue, or whatever the Scots call their dialect, the line is, it's not the pints you want, or it's not the pints you hope for, it's the pints you bought for someone else. I love it. This is Dick Galkin.

And I do know I've said this before, and I absolutely apologize. Whoa. Can't do that song right now, because we're at the bottom of the hour. But I do apologize if I'm repeating myself, but the song you just heard was Goodbye Jack, and to the best of my knowledge, the only song ever written and dedicated to the novelist who wrote Call of the Wild, Jack London, an artist from the Midwest, Ben Bedford. And we also heard Ben doing a song that I don't know if I've played it by him before. I'm sure I have, but not in many years. A song called The Only Story. We heard two from Dick Galkin, one written by Phil Oakes, When I'm Gone. And opened up things with What You Do With What You've Got. 8:30 here at Bridges. We are WDVR-FM 89.7 in Delaware Township, New Jersey. 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I want to thank Paul for pointing out the fact that as the smoke pours down from Canada and pours across from fires in Michigan or somewhere in the Midwest, it does make for a really extraordinary sunset. And thank you for the photos that you sent along to drive home that point. So, emphysema, lung disease, and beautiful sunsets go hand in hand. Who knew? 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Every day, families in Hunterdon County face the crisis of homelessness, but Family Promise is here to help. 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And in the same vein, tomorrow night at Odd Bird Brewing in Stockton, New Jersey, there's a fundraiser where Odd Bird Brewing will give 15% of all sales plus 100% of all tips to an area nonprofit, which they do on every third Thursday of the month. Tomorrow, a nonprofit that I have the deepest love and respect for, and that is Fisherman's Mark out of Lambertville, New Jersey, who also provides similar services as we talked about with Family Promise, HC.org. And they give support and help on both sides of the Delaware River within a number of mile radius in terms of their food pantry, their social work services, and any other type of services that people may need. If they don't have the resources, they will certainly point you in the right direction. And that, again, if you're in the Stockton area tomorrow night, Odd Bird Brewing, Route 29, Stockton, New Jersey, from 4 p.m. until 8 p.m., there you have it. And I know a couple of staff members will be there from WDVR, including myself. I'll be the one with the beer. Well, I guess that goes without saying, doesn't it? Again, our email address is WDVRhost@comcast.net. Let's get back to some music. What do I feel like doing? What do I feel like doing? Oh, you know what? I got an email forwarded to me this evening from Penny, who said, and she sent this afternoon to WDVR while Dave McBride was on the air with the Bourbon Street Bistro, always doing great music from the city of New Orleans. But Penny requested, she said, a request for sometime this Wednesday night, if possible. And the song she requested was
Do You Know What It Means to Miss New Orleans? A good old jazz tune from her days at Uppsala College, when she used to be on the air there as a budding radio personality. I have a version of that. And the funny thing is, Dave actually played a version this afternoon also on his show. But Penny, I will gladly play you probably a version you may not be familiar with, and it seems sort of counterintuitive when you're thinking about music from that great jazz era and the whole New Orleans sound, you know, Satchmo, Pete Fountain, and so many other great musicians. But this one, this version of the song, is actually from, if I can find it, what did I do with it? I know I put it somewhere on my desktop here. This is the song you requested, Penny. This is from Ricky Nelson, of all people, but it's a pretty darn good version. Do You Know What It Means to Be from New Orleans?

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0: There's the stockroom behind McCluskey's

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Thought I'd hoop it up a little and have some fun. Got me a 1/2 pint about 2:30. Way I was feeling, you know what I want to do. Got me a pint about 4:30. 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Boy, that was so nice.

What did it say there? Marty Fogle on the saxophone. Steve Freeman on the bass solo. Come on.

0: Great version of Somewhere Over the Rainbow. Grover Kemble, great musician from Northern New Jersey, and there are so many great musicians from Northern New Jersey. Also, the sunny side of the street from Grover, from Jumpin' Jive, Joe Jackson, What's the Use of Getting Sober When You're Only Going to Get Drunk Again. Cleo Lane gave us Give Me a Pigfoot and a Bottle of Beer. Jackie Gleason and his band, and Away We Go. From Guys and Dolls, the oldest established floating crap game in New York. And Ricky Nelson started us off with a unique version, actually a pretty good version. Do You Know What It Means to Be from New Orleans? That request for Penny. And I heard from her, she thought that was rather interesting, but loved the piano player. And yeah, there's a...
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0: And welcome back to the second hour of Bridges. I'm Chris Poe. I'll be with you till 10 o'clock. I'm not sure what we're doing tonight. You know, we've been, ever since my dear friend, retired the left bank of the Seine at 10 o'clock, Tom Bleck, who you can always catch and hear on Friday nights with, Left Bank at Midnight, which is, or Left Bank Till Midnight, but always great music, and well, it's always great to know that he's still in the mix here at WDVR, because he's a good guy and a very talented man. But I don't know what's coming up at 10 o'clock, but it'll be a surprise to both of us. But prior to the break, I was talking about the artist we heard, Grover Kemble from Northern New Jersey. Grover's probably about my age, maybe Maybe he's a little older too, but he's still out there playing, and he has a regular gig at a place called Cafe Navona, which is up in Rockaway, New Jersey. I believe on Route 46. He's there on Thursday nights, and he's you know, he used to be in a band called Zazu Zazz, which was a legendary band in northern New Jersey back in the 70s and 80s into the 90s. Remarkably talented individual, and remarkably talented individuals were part of that band. But one of the people he played with was a guy named Dave Miller, who's on bass with him and playing on Thursday nights. From what I can see on most Thursday nights, I know they have a gig in Thursday night in July 23rd, one in August, one on August 13th. But if you're up in northern New Jersey, again, if you want to catch the guy who we just heard do Somewhere Over the Rainbow in the Sunny Side of the Street, well, check out Cafe Navona, because he is there on Thursdays. And one of these Thursdays, I got to get there myself, but that's neither here nor there. Our email address, wdvrhost@comcast.net. Let me get to some emails here. My buddy Doug and Mickey on board. Good to hear from you. Hope all is well. Also, Steve and Karu, enjoying the music tonight, the variety. Yes, it is a bit of a variety, is it not? And heard back from Penny. I must say, Ricky was an interesting choice to sing about Do You Know What It Means to Be from New Orleans? But again, I mentioned that. But there was great piano on that. Really good. And I thought Ricky did a good job. Heard from Ed over in, where is Ed from? From Edison. Ed from Edison. But most of the time in Hillsboro. Okay. Helping out his wife. But Ed, good to hear from you. And I don't get to do a lot of the WDVR remote site things because I work weekends. But on the other hand, if you're in Hillsboro and you're not that far from our studios in Surgeonsville, New Jersey, on a Friday afternoon, I have a big tent philosophy, which sometimes gets me in trouble. But you're always welcome to drop by the studios of WDVR in Surgeonsville. Come in on a Friday when I'm there doing Bleecker Street Cafe from noon to 3, and we'll give you all the skinny on WDVR. So, and we, you know, I'll put that out there to anybody. Not just anybody. I'll put it out there to you, whoever you may be. All right, another note from our community bulletin board. 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What are we gonna? Oh, here's an email from Bobby. Says, I used to see those guys play back in the mid 70s. You're right, they were a tight band. He's talking about Grover Kimball and the band Zazu Zazz. Yeah, they were extraordinary, absolutely extraordinary. Tom from Revere, very nice learning to appreciate some new music. Thanks. Remember our Sunday conversation. Wait, what? Oh, yeah. We did have a Sunday conversation. You wanted to hear Carousel by who are those guys? On a carousel, ba ba ba ba ba ba ba. Who was that? Who? The band that one of the guys from Crosby, Stills, and Nash was in. Oh, the Hollies. I don't think I have Carousel, and I didn't remember to dig it up. Do I have any Hollies though? I might. Let me think about that. Let me think about that. I was thinking about this song though. As I was watching the sky tonight, as I was sitting outside prior to having a meal and going on the air and watching a little bit of a thunderstorm activity come across, and then I realized mixed in with that very strange weather front was the smoke from the wildfires in Canada and some from the Midwest. And I thought about this song, which, to my way of thinking, is one of the greatest pieces of pop production in history. This is Sanford Townsend Band with Smoke from a Distant Fire.

0: All right, that was supposed to be a different song. We already heard Smoke from a Distant Fire, but apparently you just heard Laughs and Jokes and Drinks and Smokes and Smoke from a Distant Fire. The next song was supposed to be Smokey Joe's Cafe. Actually, a recording of Buddy Holly doing that in his apartment, recording on an old Wallensack. But for whatever reason, that one is not going to be available via my computer. So, let's move on to something else. I don't know what I want to move on to, because I'm like, kind of like befuddled at the moment. I don't know. Hey, you know what? This is Stephen Stills doing a song called from his release Just Roll Tape. This is Treetop Flyer.
1: Two.

shot, but I ain't gonna die. Ain't gonna get caught, 'cause I'm a flying fool, especially

for some unknown reason, before I played that cut, did I say that was Graham Nash? I can't remember now, because I'd have to go back into the Wayback Machine or the slightly Wayback Machine, but that was actually Stephen Stills from Just for Old Tape with Treetop Flyer. Great stuff. But anyway, Tom had requested a bit of Holly's stuff, and I don't have it. And then he requested, what'd you request from Creedence, Someday Never Comes? And actually, I may be able to get that on for you. I had a run out while Stephen Stills was hitting those last few chords to duck behind my home bar and where all my CDs are stashed to find a little Creedence. And so I think we can do that one. We're coming up on 9:30. This is Bridges. We are WDVR-FM 89.7 in Delaware Township, New Jersey. 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I just needed to catch my breath. I don't know why. It must be the heat and humidity in the home studio tonight. Do be careful if you're out today, tomorrow. You know, this there's a heat wave in effect. It's going to diminish over the next 24 to 36 hours. But there's also some smoke in the air from those wildfires. So, again, as a precautionary tale, if you have any frailties or things that you're sensitive to in terms of your capacity to breathe, be kind to your cardiovascular system. Slow down, sit down, and listen to WDVR. That's the only thing I can tell you to do at the moment, to preserve your life and your happiness. Well, I may be exaggerating slightly, but anyway. I just got an email from down in Delaware. I love getting anything from down in Delaware. And that was from Steve, hoping to see myself and Diane. I want to know how we're dealing with all this heat. You know, like everybody else in life, you deal with things the best you can and take advantage of those things that are available to you to make life a little sweeter and a little kinder. So, and I wish that for everyone. But great to hear from you, Steve. Absolutely wonderful. And from Penny, I was talking about Rockaway, New Jersey earlier. You mentioned a few weeks earlier about the New Jersey town. And she said, my dad used to play golf at the Rockaway River Country Club. And when I was in high school, for a very short time in my life, I caddied at the Rockaway River Country Club. But after dealing with the ilk of the country club scene, I realized quite quickly that I did not resonate with the people with the nine irons and the four irons and the putters and this and that. I just, my game is miniature golf, quite frankly. But that's just me. But that is a lovely golf course. It really is. And she was happy to hear some Cleo Lane, and she mentioned something about an album called Midnight at Mabel Mercer's. And the rumor was that she coached Sinatra in breath control. Huh. I gotta investigate that further. So, anyway, let's get back to some music. Let's see. No reason to apologize, Tom. This is all taken care of. We're going to get to your request right now. This is Creedence. And after that, because I had mentioned Graham Nash and I didn't have any Hollies, I do have some solo Graham Nash that I'll play after we take care of some a little CCR with Someday.
never comes. I just gotta get there. Come on now. Oh no. Where is it? Here we go. I believe it's track 20, I think. Yeah, should be. Let's give it a whirl.

And we are reaching that point in the evening when it is time to get going. You just heard Chris Smither with Actually Time to Move On. Bell and Sebastian gave us A Boy with the Arab Strap. Graham Parker gave us No Woman, No Cry. Graham Nash gave us Teach. Great, great demo version of Teach Your Children. William Pint and Felicia Dale with a song called The Essequibo River. I think that's pretty much what you heard. This is Martin Simpson, one I like to close out with from time to time. Great version of Gary Owen.

0: from the release When I Was on Horseback. Martin Simpson with Gary Owen. I mentioned this before, but that was, I believe, the galloping theme of George Armstrong Custer's 7th Cavalry. We also heard Chris Smither, Time to Move On, Bell and Sebastian, The Boy with the Arm Strap, and Graham Nash with Teach Your Children, Graham Parker, No Woman, No Cry. I gotta get off the bridge. It's been a pleasure. It's been an honor. I'm sorry, Penny, I didn't have time for Scotch and Soda.
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My name is Dave McBride. For the next hour, I'm going to take you on a little bit of a musical road trip, or maybe it's a bit of a boat trip too, as we're going to play you songs about places. Now, my normal gig here at WDVR is the host of the Bourbon Street Bistro, which plays the music of New Orleans. Hence, we started off with Walking to New Orleans. But my other show I do from 4 to 5 p.m. on Wednesdays is called Island Vibes, where we head to places and hear music from some great tropical locales. So let's do that next, shall we? Let's head with Ziggy Marley.

The great Irish singer Christy Moore singing about the city of Chicago here on 89.7 WDVR FM. My name is Dave McBride. For this hour, I'm taking you on a little bit of a musical road trip. I might require a boat as well, but so far, a musical road trip as we're taking some stops around the world to hear some great music inspired by amazing places, including the city of Chicago. Before that, the Counting Crows singing about Omaha. And then we started off that set with Ziggy Marley, joined by the late, great Toots Hebert from Toots and the Maytals singing Take Me to Jamaica. My name again is Dave McBride. I just want to remind you, we are, this is a pre-recorded hour of music here, so I can't get you any requests in for today, but if you have any questions or comments, please feel free to contact us via email, wdvrhost@comcast.net. All right, so let's get right back into the music. Let's get on that boat this time and head all the way to Africa.

them cheap little seaside bars, and I saw it parked with Loverboy out on the Kokomo. Did you hear the cops finally busted Madame Marie for telling fortunes better?

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0: My name is Dave McBride. For this hour, I'm taking you on a little bit of a musical road trip. And that was out to Hawaii, although that probably would require a boat, but you know where I'm going. Before that, Bruce Springsteen singing about Asbury Park, Sandy, 4th of July, Asbury Park, that one there. And that one goes back, let's see, well, let's get the albums right here. Rockin' Chair in Hawaii comes from George Harrison's final solo record. That was called Brainwashed. Really a fabulous record, released back in 2002. He died just a short time later. And of course, 4th of July, Asbury Park from The Wild, The Innocent, and the East Street Shuffle. And then before that, when we had Toto doing Africa. And we're going to continue our little journey here, our little road trip, musical road trip. And my normal gig here at WDVR FM is as the host of the Bourbon Street Bistro and in a show called Island Vibes. The Bourbon Street Bistro plays you the music of New Orleans, and Island Vibes does some tropical kind of themed music. And you can hear those Wednesdays from 2 to 4 p.m. for the Bistro, for the New Orleans music, and then 4 to 5 p.m. doing Island Vibes. So I'm going to do a couple tunes here, inspired one by New Orleans and the second one by one of those islands. We'll start off with Anders Osborne, who wants, just like me, to head back to Dumaine Street.

0: God, those guys were drunk.
1: That's Banky Banks. He's from Anguilla, but singing about a time, I guess, we're here. Somebody he knew was busted in Barbados here on 89.7 WDVR FM. My name's Dave McBride. For this hour, I'm taking on a little bit of a musical journey here, a little musical road trip or boat trip, however we might need. We're definitely going to need a boat for this next one. Let's see. Banky Banks, before that, we stopped down in New Orleans, one of my favorite towns, to hear Anders Osborne do Back on Due Main. But like I said, we're going to need a boat, and this is going to be a long boat trip. So we're heading all the way down under.

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This is called Boston and St. John's.

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1: That is Thank Great Big much. C from the island of Newfoundland, Canada, doing Boston to St. John's from their album Road Rage. Before that, North Dakota from Lyle Lovett here on WDVR 89.7 FM. Folks, thank you so much for joining me as we went on this little musical road trip to hear songs from some great places and about some great places all across the world. My name is Dave McBride. Keep your radio tuned to 89.7. There's more great music coming up after the break, but I'll say goodbye for you now as we take a little journey with Jimmy Buffett to the far side of the world and all the other places in between. Thanks so much for tuning in.

hungry. 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While the embers from the log fire, they flicker, fly, and twirl. 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

Good evening and welcome to Night Waves. I'm Jake from Tinicum, and tonight I will be presenting Volume 2 of Train Tracks, a collection of songs using trains as part of their story. Climb aboard and ride the rails with me on a musical journey. We'll start tonight with the Grateful Dead and Tons of Steel.

Jacob Moe was Standing at the Station from his Just Like You album. And before that, we had Brian Setzer from his Rockabilly Riot All Original album. And Lonesome Train from J.J. Cale from his number 10 album. And we opened up that little set with Tons of Steel from the In the Dark album from the Grateful Dead. Our next little set here is going to start out with a classic performer, timeless performer, performing a timeless song, Miss Doris Day with Sentimental Journey.

0: Michael Nesmith with Little Red Rider. It's Michael Nesmith with the First National Band, and from the album Magnetic South. Long Train Running before that from The Captain and Me from the Doobie Brothers. And Waiting for a Train, Boss Skaggs. It's from his first album out after he left the Steve Miller Band. And we opened up that set with Sentimental Journey from Doris Day. 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As this is a pre-recorded show, I'm not able to take any phone calls, but I do encourage you to email me at wdvrhost@comcast.net with your comments.
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0: We'll put up the second half of our show with some songs that relate to time and trains, because trains always rely on those timetables, always wanting to run on time. And we have three songs in a row here now that discuss time and trains. First one from the Stone Ponies featuring Linda Ronstadt.

From Quadrophenia, we had The Who with 515. And before that, we had the like titled 515 from Chris Isaak's San Francisco Days. We opened up that segment with 210 Train from the Stone Ponies featuring Linda Ronstadt. We're coming toward the end of our show tonight, and we're going to open up our final segment with this beautiful blues tune from John Prine.

That's Philadelphia blues man Solomon Burke with Fast Train from his Don't Give Up On Me album. And before that, we had Creedence Clearwater Revival with Crosstie Walker from their absolutely fantastic Green River album. And we opened up that little set with John Prine's Morning Train from the Fair and Square CD. We've come to the end of our journey for today. Hope you've enjoyed the trip. Hey, if you haven't heard your favorite train song, no need to fret. There are going to be some future episodes of Train Tracks. I'm sure yours will come up sooner or later. Until then, I want to thank you for joining me tonight, and I hope to see you again in the future for more Train Tracks right here on WDBR-FM. My name is Jake from Tinicum. I bid you all a farewell. Safe travels.

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But no use to grumble, just smile as they fall. 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
0: He scared his little Lizzie as he ran down through the corral.
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Man, Leroy. Anyway, we were so lucky in 1970 when we started this band. We lived up in this little cabin in West Virginia. And one day this car came up, driving up, and these two gals got out who had heard us play and wanted to join the band and sing with us or I don't know what they were thinking. But we're certainly glad they did come up and visit with us. And this one of them stayed with us for 18 or 19 years, and she's still singing. The best girl singer I ever heard sing. And we're going to bring her on right now. Make welcome Miss Chris O'Connell, ladies and gentlemen. Chris going to do one she recorded with us. We wrote this song, me and Leroy wrote this song with our good, dear departed friend, Chris Frayne, wrote the song. He came to us and said, we were thinking of great names of country western tunes, and he said, how about the letter that Johnny Walker read?

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pretend that we've known each other for years, huh? 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
1: Gates, where's your hoodie?

0: steeple, said, tune in on We the People and hear you hoodie. So I called Professor Quiz, said, now, if you know your biz, why, you should tell us who it is. All right, Gabe, who is your hoodie? Who is it?
1: Your hoodie.
0: Well, your hoodie, come on, let's see how you look.
2: Why, Daddy?
0: No, no, your baby Snooks.
2: Why?
3: Knock, knock, who's there?
1: It's your hoodie.
0: Well, do you look funny or fierce?
1: Fierce. Oh, hobo, hobo, hobo, hobo.
0: Oh, no, you can't fool me. You're Al Pierce.
3: Knock, knock, who's there?
1: It's still your hoodie.
0: Well, your hoodie, come on, don't be a stranger. No, anybody knows you're the Lone Ranger.
1: Oh, I get it. What you want to know is a who. Your hoodie?
0: Your hoodie? Your hoodie who? Who is your hoodie?
1: Oh, he's a cutie.
0: Is he snooty?
1: No, he's a beauty who does his duty.
0: Well, tootie, fruity, tootie, fruity. Come on, who's your hoodie?
1: Well, Punch and Judy, nobody knows who's your hoodie.
0: Well, that's what I keep telling him down at the office.

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1: Thank you very much. Ladies and gentlemen, I will now sing my little French song in English. You pardon my English, she is not so good.

got to kiss a hand if you want to make the heat with Fifi. You got to buy us a sparkling jewel and be prepared to fight so good. You got to walk quick well and say we win, mademoiselle, if you want to make the heat with Fifi. You say no. What's the deal? There are 50 million other men who will click the heel and kiss the...

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please, Mr. FCC, don't take away our Grand Ole Opry. There's talk going around that's really bothering me. So if you will, would you please give a listen? And I think you'll plainly see. 'Cause you see, I grew up with Roy's Great Speckled Bird and the Wabash Cannonball. Ah, and the memories grow fonder when I think of Eddie Arnold's cattle call. Now, in my struggle with life, well, there's always been a song to help me through. From Marty's Don't Worry About Me to Ernest Tubb's Walking the Floor Over You. And when things got too rough, oh, I'd think about Billy's Gotta Travel On. And it wouldn't be long till things got better with the green, green grass of home. Now, each song that I've heard from the Opry has just sort of become a part of me. Whether it's been Lester's Father's Table Grace or Don's Old Lonesome Me. As the years have crept away, I've looked forward to each and every Saturday. Now the talk is, they're trying to take part of my life away. Mr. FCC, do you realize the happiness of millions rest with a decision by your panel? So I'm begging of you, please, don't ever destroy our clear channel. The Opry over the years has had so much to give. Please, Mr. FCC, let my friend, the Grand Ole Opry, live. Oh, please, Mr. FCC, don't take away our Grand Ole

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2: 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Yikes! This is Ted Lyons, and I'll be playing music you probably grew up with, or maybe you can grow into. 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

It's Thursday morning. Ain't it a great day to be alive and living wherever you may be living? Be it New Jersey, Pennsylvania, New York City, Illinois, Norfolk, Virginia, wherever you may be listening from at. Thanks for tuning in. Ted Lyons here on the Honky Tonk Roadhouse. Every Thursday morning, you bet. Where are we going? We're not going anywhere, at least yet. I think I'll be going somewhere soon, but I may have a year or two. I don't know. Currently 70 degrees out there in the great state of New Jersey, the Garden State. Today's going to be some widespread smoke, mainly before 1 p.m. Partly sunny with a high near 93. Light and variable winds. Tonight, widespread smoke still. It's from those fires up in Canada. That's mainly after 8 p.m. Mostly cloudy with low around 67. Friday, areas of smoke before 2 p.m. Mostly sunny. Friday night, increasing clouds, low around 68. For the weekend, Saturday, some showers with thunderstorms also possible after 11 a.m., high near 78. Saturday night, showers, possibly a thunderstorm. Then a chance of showers and thunderstorms, low around 71. Chance of precipitation, 80%. Sunday, a chance of showers before 8 a.m. Sunday night, mostly clear, low around 61. And Monday, sunny with a high near 84 degrees. And there's your weather. Whether or not you're ready for it, there's your weather. Everybody talks about it. Nobody does anything about it, right? Well, the guys used to seed the clouds, right, and make it rain. I guess they still do that. I don't know. Does that work? I don't know anything about seeding clouds. But that always looked like a cool gig. Being like a crop duster, something like that. Remember the movie with Robert Redford? The Great Waldo Pepper. I'm not sure how I remembered that, but that's what it was. The Great Waldo Pepper. Where I believe he's a crop duster. And it's, you know, supposed to be around the 30s, I'm thinking. Roughly, maybe 40s. But that's what he would do. And adventures ensued. That's what would happen. With he's another guy that's really hasn't been in a bad mood. Well, there was that one that he made with Jane Fonda, I think it was, The Electric Horseman. Remember that? My memory is sharp today for some reason. I don't know why. Well, it shouldn't say sharp. Sharper. The Electric Horseman. Yeah, that was a bad one. I don't remember much about it, but it was a bad one. You know what we've been watching on, I don't know where it is, Netflix or Prime, I guess. Cape Fear. The new one. Now, the original had, there goes my brain. Robert Mitchum, I think. Was it Robert Mitchum? And the guy I can picture. Then the remake had Nick Nolte and Robert De Niro. That was intense. This one's, is that Javier Bardem. I think that's how you say his name. He was in No Country for Old Men. Very creepy guy in that. And the other people I don't really know offhand. Just oh yes, the woman whose name I can't remember. But if you saw her, you would know her. Anyway, this is creepy, but not as creepy as De Niro. Well, in 463 was the start of the lunar cycle of Hilarius. In 1054, the great schism between Western and Eastern churches began when Roman Cardinal Humbert issued a bull of excommunication against Cerularius, Patriarch of Constantinople. People took their religions very seriously back then. Well, I guess some people take their religions very seriously today, too.
In 1251, the Virgin Mary gave Simon Stock a brown scapular. That's a legend. In 1338, the six electors of the Holy Roman Empire signed the Agreement of Rents, confirming Emperor Louis IV. In 1377, Richard II, aged 10, was crowned King of England at Westminster Abbey, succeeding his grandfather, Edward III. They have quite a long, you got to give them props. You know, they've continued to hang in with the king and queen thing. In 1429, Joan of Arc and the French army entered the city of Reims. Did not end well for Joan. She was, I was going to say one word, but she just had a lot of nerve. I'll put it that way. In 1755, John Adams graduated from Harvard. In 1769, Father Junipero Serra founded Mission San Diego, the first mission in California. That's one of those things you remember from high school, grammar school probably. Like 1066, William the Conqueror. These dates just pop in. I don't think they're focusing on dates as much as they used to, which is probably good. If you can get within 100 years back then, you're doing okay. That's what I think. That's close enough. In 1819, Fabian Gottlieb von Bellinghausen set sail to explore Antarctica for Tsar Alexander I. In 1894, the Treaty of Aoki-Kimberley was signed between Japan and England. How did we miss these things in school? How did we miss them? I don't know. In 1900, a report appeared in London that all foreigners in Peking, China, had been massacred. Although soon exposed as false, the report helped mobilize support for relief of foreigners. In 1929, National Geographic takes the first natural color undersea photos. And I won't go there. Just say that could be a popular magazine back in the day. In 1941, Joe DiMaggio goes 3-for-4, hitting in his 56th consecutive game. And, yeah. Jolton Joe DiMaggio. In 1942, police take Jewish citizens, 2,573 men, 5,165 women, and 3,625 children from their homes in Paris and incarcerate them at the Vélodrome de Hever Stadium to process them for deportation. Can't imagine. What a weird, weird, weird time. I think I'd come away pretty miffed. In 1950, the single day 16 team home run record was set at 37. And the All-Star game just happened. That used to be a big deal, because I think the winner gets to open the World Series at home, right? Their side, American League, National League. Home Run Derby is on the day before. You know what I was catching the other day? Home Run Derby between Mickey Mantle and Willie Mays. That used to be a great show. It was in the late 50s, early 60s. And two guys would come out and they would just... Everything's an out but a home run. We used to play this a lot as a kid. It's a fast-moving game. It's best with three people. A hitter, a fielder, and a pitcher. And you just pitch and you set a home run distance. If you get a home run, you stay up. If you don't, ground ball is an out. You swing and you miss, it's an out. A fly that's caught is an out. If you hit a home run, you keep going. In 1951, Len Hutton scored his 100th century Yorkshire versus Surrey at the Oval.
I'm not sure what that means, but it's something British, I think. In 1951, the novel Catcher in the Rye by J.D. Salinger was published by Little Brown and Company. We've probably all had to read that at some point in time, right? I don't remember much about it. In 1967, Canadian singer-songwriter Joni Mitchell makes her Newport Folk Festival debut at a songwriter workshop performance in Newport, Rhode Island. And that's about all you need to know for today. I hope you were taking notes because there will not be a quiz. Unless I decide to give you a quiz in which place you're getting a quiz. Thanks to everybody who came down to the Pittstown Inn last night. I think I'm going to be there again tomorrow night. And then Sunday, be out at the Bernie's in Chester. Bernie's Hillside in Chester with the Flexible Flyers, 4 o'clock. And that's about it for gigging. I think that's all. You got your weather. It's going to be cloudy, thanks to Canada. Thank you, Canada. I guess the wind's blowing this away. The wind blows from west to east, right? That's why the clouds are always going over. These are little things you pick up as you... I wouldn't have known this when I was a kid, I don't know. You know those things you can't ask? You get to be too old, you can't ask. You know, why is the sky blue? I have an idea. I think I could explain it to a kid. It wouldn't be right on, but it'd be close. You know, the sun and the spectrum and clouds and things getting broken up and like that. That's where Mr. Rogers used to come in handy. If you're flipping around, I would stick on him for a while because he's informative. And he was such a nice guy. But I remember one time he would take a tour of these places. You know, it'd be a video of wherever he might have been. And he took a tour of a toothpaste factory. And at the end, it showed how they got toothpaste into the tube, which is something I kind of wondered about. What they do is they go in from the bottom, fill it up, and roll it up. And if you think about it, I guess that you could figure that out at some point. I couldn't. Well, because I'm not that bright, but we know that. Well, that's enough. How about a little music? What do you think? WDVRhost@comcast.net is the email address. You can drop me a line right there. If you're so inclined. If not, that's fine too. You don't have to drop me a line at all. Hang out and listen. Go about your business. Have breakfast. Get the kids up. I guess the kids don't have to get up. It's summertime. Remember that feeling when you were a kid and you would wake up like the first day of a summer vacation? Man, there was just no feeling like that. And that would last about a week maybe. And then you're into the summer. What a great feeling. Kind of like that feeling you get in your stomach when you know something really cool is coming up. Usually vacation somewhere. I would get that when I knew we'd be going down the shore with my family for a few days. But, oh man, get to ride the wild mouse again. Get to try to blow money in that little machine that picks up stuffed animals and almost drops them down the chute. Well enough. I will just ask you one thing and one thing only. Keep it tuned up.

I woke last night and spoke to you, not thinking you were gone. Felt so strange to lie awake alone.

Cheryl Wheeler, 75 September. It's kind of a singer-songwriter morning to kick things off. Why? I don't know. Just getting these moods, you know. Cheryl Wheeler is, she says she's not going to be playing anymore. She's been having some health issues, and I think she had some, she's made no secret of it. She's had alcohol abuse problems, and I guess has gotten over it, and or just to do it, whatever you do. And she said, and yeah, so she's not going to be playing anymore, at least as far as she knows. She was a friend of WDVR back in the day and was on somebody's show. I can't remember right now, but she came in, did an interview, did some live playing. I always liked her. 75 September. No regrets, Tom Rush. And he's kind of the Pope of Greenwich Village, I think they used to call him. And Saturday night, the Eagles. Some may say that's when the Eagles were at their best, with Bernie Ledden and Randy Meisner, Glenn Frey. I saw a video of that the other day, which reminded me I should put that on a playlist. It was a live version of them all just sitting on stools and playing. And there's a lot of cool videos like that of the Eagles. Man, what a great blend they had. Well, this is the Honky Tonk Roadhouse Headlines here. 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The World Wide Web. Pizza and a movie. Wait a minute. yeah, I was just looking for the date. Forget this one. Well, you can still have pizza and go to a movie if you want. I just thought of something. I'm sorry. Something I can include you in, though. It's no, you wouldn't. 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And all proceeds benefit Children's Organ Transplant Association and the VFW. And Deer Path Park is still having their free outdoor concerts for the family, located at 20 West Woods Church Road in Reddington Township. On July 23rd, we have Captain Jack. Thursday, July 16th. That's right now, right? Yes, that's today. I have lost track of time. Since I've been retired, I've really lost track of time. For my brother-in-law's 80th birthday, we got him one of those clocks that are just days. No numbers, just Monday, Tuesday, Wednesday. I got to get one of those. Thursday, July 30th, the Yacht Rock Gold Experience. August 6th, the Hunterdon and Coral Alliance. Bring a picnic and chairs. You can get more info on co.hunterdon.nj.us, or just go to our website and look at the bulletin board. On July 26th, we have Gitane Magique at the Farm to Fork 2026 Summer Concert Series. That's at Stamett Road in Milford, New Jersey. Very cool joint. $15 for tickets on the 27th of September, Supernova. And October 18th, Mary Bird and Joe Cerati Trio. The Farm to Fork Sunday Concerts. 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And boy, you can't beat this lineup of music. And again, go to our bulletin board,
on WDVRFM.org. And you can see all this stuff, read it in detail, and probably much more coherently than I ever have. Okay? All right, we clear on that. What are you saying? You're saying shut up, Lions, and play some music? Hey, okay. I can take a hint. There's one thing I can do is take a hint. People have always said that about me. That Lions, he can take a hint. He knows when to get out when people don't want him around. It's another lady who's had some challenges. Lucinda Williams had a stroke a couple of years ago, but she's still out there doing it. I don't think she's playing the guitar anymore, but you know, she was just kind of a strummer anyway. But she is still doing it. As I always say, she was one of those women. If she invites you outside, you never know if she's going to kiss you or stick you. So. Here's Lucinda.

You know, I got a new set of headphones. The headphones that I was working with were very bad. Like a lot of the equipment I have, it's kind of beat up, been through the mill. I like things that have battle scars on them. My Fender Precision Bass is from 1974, and it has got the paint just worn off the top of it just from my arm resting on it. And right below the strings, there's a little kind of a teardrop of paint gone down to the wood where my pinky has sat for 50 years. So I like well-worn things, you know, things that tell a little bit of a story. And boy, my headphones were in tough shape. One side was hanging off. So I was talking to Mike Wurstler, our tech guy, who's very smart and very helpful and always there for everybody. And he's recommending some headphones for me. And I thought, you know, I've had good headphones, I've had bad headphones. The headphones I had, I probably had for 10 years. They served well. But he recommended these good headphones that were a little pricey, more than I would ever spend for headphones. But I did, and I got to admit, you can really hear the production, you know, the stereo, and those three songs right there just captured me. I kept my headphones on the whole time. And I'm kind of in a singer-songwriter folky mood at the moment. And I think I'm going to have to stay there for a little bit. So for those of you about to rock, I salute you. But not yet. Maybe a little later in the show. Right now, I'm kind of stuck in here. Mean Old World, Lucinda Williams. Great production on there. The guitar just very subtle and nice. Talks about dancing in bare feet, which of course you have to do. I do so many things in bare feet. You'd think I would have learned my lesson when I stepped on a hornet's nest and almost died. But no, I still walk around in bare feet. The neighbors just always have to make a crack when they see me coming down. It's, oh, it must be summertime. There's Ted in his bare feet. I like my feet in the grass. I like my feet on the sidewalk. They've gotten soft over time. You know, back in the day, they were very tough. I could walk anywhere. But be that as it may, Across the Great Divide, Kate Wolf. No longer with us. Nancy Griffith does a great version of that tune. She talks about that that short time between night and morning, which I would see a lot when I was working full-time. Don't see it much now, unless I just happen to get up. And it's the opposite at night. Who was it? Robert Lowell, poet from Massachusetts, talked about the blue hour, that moment when it's starting, when it's going from dusk to dark. And I love that time. If you're just sitting there watching, you keep your eyes open, you can see it incrementally get a little darker. Like, whoop, there it goes. Oh, there's another. Hey, oh, yep, okay. Kate Wolf. After the Gold Rush, Neil Young tune. Yes, performed by K.D. Lang. What a beautiful voice she has. I haven't seen much of her in the recent years, but she was big. It's like Gloria Swanson says in that movie, I'm still big. The screen got small. Currently 70 degrees. Today is going to be some widespread smoke, mainly before 1 p.m., partly sunny, with a high near 93. Tonight, widespread smoke, mainly after 8 p.m., mostly cloudy, low around 67. For Friday, areas of smoke before 2 p.m., mostly sunny, high near 86.
Increasing clouds Friday night, low around 68. For the weekend, Saturday, showers with thunderstorms also possible after 11 a.m., high near 79. Saturday night, some showers and possibly a thunderstorm before 2 a.m. Sunday, a chance of showers before 8 a.m. Sunday night, mostly clear, low around 68.

meet people. Yeah, I can listen from 7 to 7:20 and then I got to go to work, which is okay. I used to do the same thing. I would be late for work sometimes because I'd be listening. But you do what you got to do, right? It's 6:56. You know what I feel like? I'm going to get out of the singer-songwriter mode for just a moment. I think. No, I'm not. Here's everybody's favorite hippie. This is Donovan.

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0: We've got your ticket to the best seats in the house. 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

Well, that was Doc Watson and Billy Strings. And man, that's two of my favorite players. Not Doc Watson, I'm sorry. The name of the song was Doc's Guitar and Black Mountain Rag. And that's what you call your medley, not to mention two songs strung together. It was Tommy Emmanuel and Billy Strings. The Old Guard and the New Guard. Not that Tommy Emmanuel is that old. Got a chance to see him a couple years ago at the State Theater in New Brunswick. A couple good places for show. Ringo is going to be at the State Theater in Easton. It's a little too cost prohibitive for me. If I had never seen him, you know, I might spring. But I did see him about 5-7 years ago. I don't know. And, of course, he's Ringo. Great show. And he's always got great players with him. Steve Lukather on guitar. And you never know who else is gonna be in the band. Todd Rundgren tours with him a lot. But both state theaters, New Brunswick and Easton, are great places for a show. Black Mountain Rag always harkens me back. It was real. I had a real moment with that song. We were first starting in Freewheel, and we were still called the Wichita Straw Band. And we were used to practice in my buddy's basement, and we just about were ready to start playing out. And a buddy of mine in the band heard a fiddle player as he was driving by Piscataway High School in a big old house that is now down in Old Town. And he met Lou Gelfond, who was playing fiddle, and he invited him down to play. And we had been doing more like Southern rock and Grateful Dead and things like that. And he played Black Mountain Rag. And I remember going from that one chord to the four chord. And I thought, man, this kind of, I can feel this. I can definitely feel this. And we incorporated a lot of electric bluegrass into the act. And that was, when I hear Black Mountain Rag, just hear that movement. That's what it does. Catch the Wind. Everybody's favorite hippie, as I like to say, Donovan. I remember him on the Smothers Brothers show when he's, you know, he's got his caftan on and he's sitting cross-legged on the stage and people are throwing flowers at him. Yeah. And he was also very influential in teaching John Lennon a certain finger-picking style, Travis picking, they call it. Most finger-pickers know how to do it. Not me. I could never finger, well, I finger pick a little bit, but backwards. So, you know, I'm not going to impress anybody. But yeah, Donovan's still out there doing it. Well, this is the Honky Tonk Roadhouse. Ted Lyons here. Thanks for hanging out with me. It's 7:07 in the AM. So if you be somewhere at 7:08, get rocking, get rolling. I am going to continue on with a little bit more singer-songwriter stuff, if that's okay with you. Hey, come on, man. I got up for you. Again, thanks to everybody who came down to the Pittstown Inn last night. The weekdays down there are always slower, and it's kind of nice. You know, the Pittstown Inn lost power during that whole thing a couple weeks ago, and I had a gig there. I think it was Friday, and I pulled up. There was not a car in the parking lot, and I thought to myself, that's what I thought. I said, But anyway, I got out of the car, walked in the door. It was very warm and humid. The air conditioning was off. I said, something is spooky here. Walked through the place. And yes, called the owner, said, oh man, I've been calling people. I didn't get around to you yet. I said, well, I'm here now. I guess I'll go home. But yeah, they had their problems. So I'll be there on Friday and then Sunday with the flexible flyers down at Bernie's Hillside in Chester, 4 o'clock shoe time.
Well, thanks for hanging out with me. WDVR host at Comcast.net is the email address. Feel free to use it. You won't lose it, but feel free to use it anyway. Here's one of my favorites. This is Nancy Griffith.

That's some music from Cry, Cry, Cry, Richard Schindel, Lucy Kaplansky, and Dar Williams. So that's they put that CD out a few years back. Very cool stuff. I dig it. I dig it the most. By Way of Sorrow, Carmelita, Warren Zevon, Gone But Not Forgotten. Catch some of the... you can see anything these days on YouTube. Check out some of the David Letterman appearances with Warren Zevon. From the earlier ones, excuse me, where he's still kind of caustic, it's sarcastic. But he and David Letterman had a pretty cool relationship. And towards the end, he gets a whole lot more philosophical. His advice is eat a sandwich. And he recorded his last CD as he was dying from cancer. And some sad appearances, but pretty cool nonetheless. And I Wish It Would Rain, Nancy Griffith, she wrote that. She covers a lot of songs. But that was one of her own. I should tell you now, I never got... usually we get traffic reports if something's severe. I just got, this is over, I guess. The incident was cleared, 78 eastbound at exit 11. All lanes are open now. So I don't know what happened earlier, but there you go. Thanks, Paul, for the emails. He says the Montreal Expo and the All-Star game got caught stealing second. It was Base Steel Day. Hello? I'm not sure if I delivered that correctly. But and thanks, Doug, for the pics of... I think that's not African Amazon Blue Front you have, right? Amazon Blue Front. That's what my ex-wife and I had an Amazon Blue Front. Lived to be about 35, I think. Always had some health issues, but a lot of fun, especially with a dog, a cat, and an Amazon Blue Front. That was very cool stuff. Thanks, John. This is glad it's Thursday again. So am I, my friend. Thanks for tuning in. Bob, I'm working on your request. And Cindy and Russ, good morning to you. Thank you for tuning in. Well, thanks. Thank you, Bob. I'm enjoying it myself. With my new headphones, I'm really having a problem taking the headphones off, which I guess is a good thing. But I feel like stepping it up a little bit. I get a lot of requests for this tune from the Allman Brothers. And it takes a chunk of time, which is why I don't play it a lot. But we'll be able to sneak it in here. Thanks for hanging out. You got to turn this up.

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1: Well, there's a couple of pretty soulful dudes, Ray Charles and Van Morrison. Yeah, that's wow. I mean, you can taste the soul coming out of those songs. Blue Sky, the Allman Brothers band before that. One of the first times that I recall hearing guitar duets, guitar harmony. And that's fun to do. And it's not that difficult. Well, I guess to do it well, to do it like Dickie Betts and Duane Allman, it's tough to do. Thanks, Doug, for the pick of Yellow Crown Amazon was the bird he had. The bird before that was the Amazon Blue Front. That's what I had. But yeah, pretty cool. They are a hoot. He was just saying he was chasing Mickey around the house. A lot of they like to get in the shower with you, and they'll just. They look, at least Marty, the one we had, it seemed mad all the time. But he wasn't mad. He was just, you know, shaking his head and trying to drink the water and bite me at the same time. He wasn't crazy about me. Well, this is the Honky Tonk Roadhouse. Ted Lyons here up until 9 o'clock. 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Pennsylvania, as Jethro used to say, Pennsyltucky. I miss that guy. I was thinking about him a lot yesterday for some reason. He was just a good, good soul, man. I will tell you. The Spruce Run Memorial VFW has bingo the second Thursday of every month. Doors open 5:30 p.m. Bingo at 7. That's at 179 Main Street in Glen Gardner. That's where they're at. You like bingo, do you? That's a nice, it's kind of an easy game. B-74. Bingo. Haven't played bingo in a long time. Well, it is 7:33 in the a.m., so of course, if you have to be somewhere at 7:34, get rocking, get rolling, because you am going to be late. Here's a request for this. Here's Simon and Garfunkel.

never-ending song of love for my pal Eileen, Delaney and Bonnie. My old pals, Ethan and Pete and Donna and Bruce used to do that tune, Bandito. That was one of their big songs. I think Kenny sang that, the drummer. They were a fun group. Had Pete and Ethan on, do DJ for an hour, take the mic a while back. I love those guys. You lose touch with people, you know. I've been trying to make a point to look up old pals, get together, and had a nice visit with my old buddy Finney. Saturday he came down, and we stocked a cooler full of beer and went over and hung out at the pool and talked about old times. And sometimes with an old friend, you know, you reminisce a little bit and then it's kind of done. We managed to have a pretty good hang. So and it does take an effort. And as you know, I hate effort. Something in the Air. That was Tom Petty and the Heartbreakers, not Thunderclap Newman. When they say, you know, when the revolution's here. But my first year in college in Texas, you know, you'd sit around the dorm and you'd, you know, we were all 19, 20, 21, and you'd talk about stuff. And this was 1970. And two friends of mine who were from El Paso, they were locals, and they went to school there, though. And they were always talking about the revolution. When the revolution happens, man. When the revolution happens. And I was always pretty cynical. This man, it's not going to be any revolution, okay? Things are just going to kind of go on as they've gone on, and sometimes times will be good, sometimes times will be bad. Sometimes we'll love the president, sometimes we'll hate the president. Half the country will, half won't. But nah, I don't know what they thought like the revolution was going to be. Like, you know, a bunch of hippies were going to storm the Capitol, throw everybody out, and start passing legislation. So, yeah, and they would say, oh, boy, you're really cynical, aren't you, Teddy? They always called me Teddy for some reason. I said, yes, I am. But I think, give me your plan for the revolution. They really didn't quite have a plan. But Thunderclap Newman did that tune, but that was Tom Petty doing their version. And Tom was also in there learning to fly. Tom Petty and the Heartbreakers, and The Only Living Boy in New York, Simon and Garfunkel. Good to hear from my old pal Melba Toast. Remember Melba Toast used to do the Saturday afternoon show, The Road Less Traveled? I used to enjoy that show a lot, and I would usually tune in on my way to the gig. And yeah, I always liked her a lot. I think her coming on to WDVR was as a guest DJ on my morning show, I think, on this show. I think. Don't quote me on that, but she got in there pretty quickly, and girl can play some softball. We went out one day, and she was just smacking me grounders. That was fun. I'm not sure I can do it right now with my bum shoulder, but that was fun. We had a cool softball game one day with the WDVR crew. I think there's a picture of that hanging up in the studio somewhere. So nice hearing from you, Melba. Keep in touch, my friend. Keep in touch. Was that the whole set? I think so. This is the Honky Tonk Roadhouse. I'm Ted Lyons, and I'm just here trying to get through the morning like everybody else. Crazy Love, Ray Charles, and Van Morrison. Yeah, that was... I remember that. Going to continue on, because I get a ton of requests for this song. It's, I won't say anything. I'll just say I get a ton of requests for this song. Pure Prairie League.

Yes, it's summertime. It's summertime. It's summertime with the sandals. This song, we used to do a lot of surfing back in the day. We had an animal house down in Beach Haven. And we would watch, somebody had a copy of the movie, The Endless Summer, where these two guys follow the surf around the world in search of the perfect wave, which they find at the Cape of Good Hope in South Africa. So indulge me while I go back to yesteryear. And Amy, for all the people who have requested it, this is the Honky Tonk Roadhouse. Thanks for hanging out with me.

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by request for James. Forgot how heavy those guys were. That's Blue Cheer. And they had the Guinness World Record. I don't know if they still do, for being the loudest band. Compared to what? I guess compared to other bands. But somebody went in there and, you know, recorded them with a decibel machine, and they were the loudest band. Named after some pretty potent acid also, Blue Cheer. You know, LSD used to be legal up until, I think, 1968 maybe. That's why the Grateful Dead and Ken Kesey and the Merry Pranksters could have acid tests, because it was legal. Yeah, so that was for James. Thanks for reminding me about Blue Cheer. Man, that does bring back some memories. Played Amy in there by request, and send that out to Amy. Of course. Glory Days, Bruce Springsteen and the E Street Band, and Blinded by the Light. Manfred Mann and his Earth Band. Yeah, I think that was about it, if I'm not mistaken, and I easily could be mistaken. Thank you, James. Thanks, Amy. Thanks, Paul. And also send that out to Paul's new bus aide, Phil, because I think Blue Cheer would have played at Live Aid had they still been around. Remember Live Aid? What a great show, man. Phil Collins. Was it Phil Collins? Was it Elton John? Somebody played in London, got on a plane, came to Washington. It wasn't Washington. No, came to Philly. It was in Philly. And got to play both Live Aid shows. I think it was Phil Collins, but I'm not sure. But yeah, that was, of course, Freddie Mercury really made his mark that day. Check out that video if you've never seen it. It's man can work a room. And if you can work JFK Stadium, you can work a room. Or I'm not sure if he was at JFK or if he was over in London at Wembley. I'm guessing he may have been at Wembley. But again, don't quote me on anything, okay? Can we get that clear? This is the Honky Tonk Roadhouse. It's my pleasure to be here. 33 years and counting. As I said, the management just doesn't know I'm here. They think the day starts at 9 o'clock with math on Cats and Crooners. But it doesn't. It starts at 6 o'clock. thanks again to the nice folks I met at the Pittstown Inn last night. I got a cramp right in the middle of the third set. I don't know if this has ever happened to anybody who plays guitar. on my fingering hand, which is not a good hand to get a cramp on. It just curls up into like a claw. And I have to actually peel my fingers back and like shake them out. And that's only happened a few times. I understand you're supposed to drink a lot of water. So we'll see. I don't know. Trying to get to a few requests. Some I can't find. Some maybe I did, but well, we'll see. I did get a request for this, and I just kind of feel like hearing it. So why not? This was my first concert. Grand Funk Railroad at the Ice Palace in Brick, New Jersey. The opening act was Steel Mill. And they had a guitar player named Bruce Springsteen. So kick back, tone it up, have a piece of toast and a cup of coffee, and just rock on.

Van the Man, as Debbie and Sidecar say. What was the name of that song? These Dreams of You. And Grand Funk Railroad, Some Kind of Wonderful. If you're a bass player, you got to play that song. Because it's all bass. And the bass is, of course, the very heart and soul of the band. And usually the best looking guy. I don't know. I've been told. That's all I'll tell you there. That's not really. This is the Honky Tonk Roadhouse. Thank you for your emails and your requests. And got some, missed some. And that's kind of what life is, isn't it? You get some, you miss some, you give it a shot. I will tell you, you're listening to WDVR 89.7, Delaware Township, Flemington, New Jersey, 90.7, Harmony Township, 95.9, Mount Bethel, Warren, New Jersey, 96.9, Trenton, Lawrenceville, and 106.7 in Easton and Bethlehem. Thank you for tuning in, supporting this show, supporting WDVR. I can't tell you how many nice folks I've met in the time I've been here. It's been it's been a real blessing. I mean, the musicians I've met, the gigs I've got, the bands I've hooked in with. I've been very lucky, so thank you, one and all. About another half hour left in this madness and mayhem I affectionately call the Roadhouse. Cats and Crooners is up next, 9 o'clock. Our Thursday continues, the rockin' day of the week, the rockin' day of the week. Should I tell you what goes on Thursday? If I can find it, I will. Here we go. Yes. Well, we start off with this, which nobody knows about. They think the day starts at 9, which is Cats and Crooners. Then at 11, you have the 11 o'clock number with Ben. Kickin' Country, 12 to 2 with Todd. Cruise In, 2 to 5 with Scott. 5 to 6, The Happy Hour with John. 6 to 7, Penned, Produced, and Performed with Ed. 7 to 10, The Caravan with Debbie and Steve. 10 to 12, The Rivertown Rambler with Fuzzy, and then The Overnight Jukebox. And that, ladies and gentlemen, is what happens here at WDVR. Why? Because we care. I don't know why I laugh. I do care. Dang it. 74 degrees currently. Today's going to be widespread smoke, mainly before 1 p.m. Mostly sunny with a high near 93. Tonight, widespread smoke, mainly after 8 p.m., mostly cloudy with low around 67. For Friday, some areas of smoke before 2 p.m., mostly sunny with a high near 86. Friday night, some increasing clouds with a low around 68. And for the weekend, Saturday, sunny with thunderstorms also possible after 11 a.m., high near 79. Saturday night showers, possibly a thunderstorm before 2 a.m. Then a chance of showers and thunderstorms after 2 a.m. You'll be in bed probably, right? Sunday, a chance of showers before 8 a.m. Mostly sunny with a high near 83. Sunday night, mostly clear, and Monday, sunny with a high near 84 degrees. And that is what's going on there with the weather. Weather. Weather is such a big part of the news these days. It is amazing. I was looking for something here. Expressions in Fiber. This is a juried exhibition celebrating the diversity, innovation, and expressive potential of fiber art. Excuse me. 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Member preview, 5 to 6. That's at the New Hope Arts Center.
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Or as I say, just go on to our website and check our bulletin board. And you will find it. I had a couple of requests for this in the last few weeks and haven't gotten around to it. It's Johnny Cash and Bob Dylan.

Well, my music seems to have died. But I think my mic is still working. I'm not sure. I will try to see what I can do, get to the powers that be, and see if we can remedy this situation. But, there we go. Just a little, I'm a musical genius, I think. We'll see. We'll see. I don't know. I'm certainly not a musical genius, but see if we can get this rolling again. Don't you hate when people go, Let me see. Well, I don't know. I'm just going to have to try to let things rip, I guess. I don't know if that will work or not. But, well, I could sit here and talk for the next 5 minutes, but I'm pretty good at that sometimes. I can't even hear my own thing. But what I'm going to do, see, what should I do? I could just keep talking for the next 10 minutes. But I'm not even sure if I'm on the air. Let me see. You know what I can do? I can listen to myself. We'll see where it ended. let me see. Oh, yep, there I am, see? So it's just the music doesn't seem to be playing for some reason. You know what I'm going to do? I'm going to try this. When in doubt, disconnect and reconnect. That's what I'm going to do with the... Because I play most of my music off of Spotify. So let me see what I can do here. thanks for working with me on this. The music still does not seem to be playing. I don't know why. Let me see. Nope, not over there either. Well, sir, I just, I don't know. I guess I'm just going to have to keep talking until we go off the air. I don't think I can do that. No, I'm not giving up. This is very odd because we have this whole system where we connect on air. And sometimes for no apparent reason, it will just go off. But I think this may just be a problem with my music. Because you're still hearing me speaking, right? But it is just not playing, right? Let me try this. I'd say that there's a few things I can try. Usually,
Usually not too well, but we'll see. Mountain, whoop, hang on. You know where I wanna go. Yeah, there's the band. See. What I did was, see, I don't normally like to explain mistakes, because I'm not sure if that was a mistake or that was on another end. But I went from my computer to my iPad. So now music seems to be playing, right? Yeah, there you go. So I don't know what happened, but in these situations, you just have to stay calm, work with what you can think you can work with, and the rest of it, just throw your hands up in the air and say, oh well, and walk out. But I wasn't about to do that. Because I'm not a quitter. Well, yes, I am, actually. I've quit many things in my life. Life is funny, though, isn't it? It's good. It's always good to have backups. That's what I've found. That's one thing I've found in life. It's always good to have backups. Redundancies, as they say. Well, thanks for hanging out with me and working this out and working through it. I'm going to try to figure out what happened. Probably not. I'll probably just forget about it and go about my day. This is Ben Folds.

don't know what happened, but I think I know how to remedy it if it happens again. And that's about it, isn't it? You can't be afraid of these things. Yeah, you know, as... Nah. I mean, a friend of mine was a mathematician. He was afraid of negative numbers. He'll stop at nothing to avoid them. He'll stop at... Well, let me tell you this, man. It's been my pleasure to be here for the last, well, 2.5 hours. The last half hour was a little dicey. But thank you for hanging out with me. Cats and Crooners is up next. Thanks for supporting WDVR and all the shows here and all the fine DJs, my pals. You enjoy the rest of the week. 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

Well, good morning. You are listening to Cats and Crooners on WDVR. So glad to be here with you this morning. Love being here on a Thursday from 9 to 11. Let's take a quick look at the weather. We have been in quite the heat wave, and now there's another element you may have noticed. A couple of days ago, I was sitting at the kitchen table, and the light coming in the window looked orange. It was so strange. And my husband, who used to live in California and is pretty familiar with the wildfire smoke, was like, "I think there's smoke in the air." And you probably heard about the Canadian wildfires and the smoke that has come down to our area. It's drifted on down, and we've got a hazardous weather condition. The air quality is not so good. It is in effect until, looks like until midnight tonight. So you might want to stay inside. Definitely, you know, pay attention to where you can be in the air conditioning. We're going to see a high of 93 degrees today. So that seems like a pretty good reason to stick inside if you can. High of 86 on Friday. Saturday looks like a 90% chance of rain with a high of 79. So things are going to cool down a little bit. And we could see some rain Sunday morning, but that'll be followed by some sunshine. We heard A Little Bird Told Me from Evelyn Knight and the Stardusters to kick off today's program. I Feel a Song coming on. Let's hear one from Rosemary Clooney.

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This is Cats and Crooners. My name is Maff. I'm your host. And we heard Benny Goodman and Martha Tilton with And the Angels Sing. And we heard one from Rosemary Clooney before that. And, you know, I was looking at a picture of Benny Goodman, and I was thinking, he kind of looks like my grandfather. And, of course, the clarinet, Benny Goodman's signature instrument, is associated with Jewish culture and klezmer music. And I guess I always assumed that Benny Goodman was Jewish, but I was like, I'm going to look it up. And yes, the King of Swing was Jewish, and he's famous for being a civil rights advocate and is known for having one of the first integrated musical groups. So I thought that was pretty cool. He was playing with Lionel Hampton. And yeah, he was born in Chicago. The 9th of 12 children. Wow. His father was a tailor from Warsaw. And yep, his mother was from Russia. His parents met in Baltimore, Maryland, and moved to Chicago before Benny was born. And when he was 10, his father signed him up and his two older brothers for music lessons at the synagogue. And he received these lessons from James Sylvester. And during this period, from the classically trained clarinetist Franz Schopp, who had a long-lasting influence on him, he taught other Jewish children and also African-American students, which was uncommon in Chicago at the time. And he went on to hire Teddy Wilson, Lionel Hampton, and the rest is history. And I like this quote. It said, "If a guy's got it, let him give it. I'm selling music, not prejudice." So we had a song request just come in from a listener inspired by the smoke from the Canadian wildfires. Here is a song from Betty Hutton.

at you. One look and I yelled, "Timber! Watch out for flying glass!" Then the ceiling fell in and the bottom fell out. I went into a spin and I started to shout, "I've been hit!"

We just heard Slim Whitman with a song called Rosemary. And that's a song that my grandfather used to sing a few lines of as he walked around the house. My grandmother's name was Marie. And from looking at some old letters, I saw that his nickname for her was Ree. Kind of cool to be able to know something like that. We heard Nat King Cole, It's Only a Paper Moon. And we have time for one more song before we take a short break here at the bottom of the hour. So let's hear one more from Rosemary Clooney.

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0: What exactly is Crispy Country?
1: 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Ain't no you sit down and want... 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
1: 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With a tiny sprinkle of...
0: Nice. 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
1: 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The Rivertown Rambler, bringing you Crispy Country, heady psych rock, and a whole lot in between.

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The first annual Frenchtown Veterans Car, Truck, and Motorcycle Show will be premiering on July 26th. 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There will be music, food, trophies, vendors, and fun, all to benefit the VFW and the Children's Organ Transplant Association. Tonight, there is a concert at Deer Path Park. This is located in Reddington Township next to the Hunterdon County YMCA. And tonight you can check out an Eric Clapton tribute band called Clapton Complete at 7 p.m. So check that out. Also want to wish a happy birthday to my Uncle Steve, who's visiting and in town today. So happy birthday, Uncle Steve. Wishing you many more. And I got a couple of song requests. First, from my sister, Molly. She has a recommendation that we're going to cut to in just a moment here. She wanted to hear The Platters with Smoke Gets in Your Eyes. And we'll follow that up with another great request. This one for a song from Georgia Gibbs. So here are The Platters on Cats and Crooners.

We are having a little fun with those Canadian wildfires, sending smoke and ashes into our skies. Some fun song requests coming out. Warminster Steve requested Kiss of Fire from Georgia Gibbs, and Molly requested Smoke Gets in Your Eyes. I'm going to keep this little thread going and play a song next from Julie London. If you have a song request that you'd like to submit, you can always write in to wdvrhost@comcast.net. We'll also be sending one out to request from my Uncle Steve. So more on that in just a little while. In the meantime, here is Light My Fire from Julie London.

Good morning. You're listening to Cats and Crooners on WDVR. That song, Carolina in the Morning from Judy Garland, big favorite of my dad. So sending that song out to Rick. And Molly earlier sent out a song, Smoke Gets in Your Eyes. And I wanted to mention that she wrote, it's a beautiful song that she would like to dedicate to Dad on the occasion of his 75th birthday tomorrow. Vital details, wanted to share that. Happy birthday, Dad, and happy birthday to Uncle Steve. They were born 364 days apart. And Uncle Steve had a song request, a very meaningful one. The song is called I Love You Truly. This version is sung by Jolie Goodnight, and it's quite beautiful. It was very popular at weddings in the 1940s, and it was also in the movie It's a Wonderful Life. And my Aunt Char sang this song at Ted and Marie's wedding, and it was a favorite of theirs. Those are my grandparents, the parents of Rick and Steve, Uncle Steve. And there was a great story when my other great grandparents, when Marie Matheson's parents found out that she had fallen in love with a Jewish man, a Jewish soldier at the Camp Ellis Army Base. They, as conservative Lutherans, I suppose, were outraged. No, that can't be. She should marry a Christian. So they sent Aunt Char, their daughter Charlotte, to go and see about this and see if she could, you know, talk some sense into her sister. And when she came back, she said, if Marie doesn't marry him, I will. Which I thought was so romantic and just so wonderful, just complete acceptance and approval of her sister's chosen life partner. So let's hear the song that Aunt Char sang at Ted and Marie's wedding in the 1940s.

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Good morning. You are listening to Cats and Crooners here on WDVR. Before the break, we heard Wrap Your Troubles in Dreams from June Christie and the Kentones. And Johnny Mercer brought us They Didn't Believe Me. And we heard I Love You Truly from Jolie Goodnight. And it sounded like a very modern recording, but that was the version requested by my Uncle Steve, whose birthday it is today. Happy birthday, Uncle Steve. When my grandfather, Ted Epstein, got married, he was a lieutenant in the U.S. Army, and he had a really cool job, actually. He was stationed at Camp Ellis, and he was in Illinois, and he was in charge of entertainment for the troops. So they would bring on, you know, local music groups, anybody that they could find who would put on a good show for the soldiers. And he would run these shows because he had some experience as a theater usher before the war. My grandmother was a librarian on the Army base. And believe it or not, they met when a mutual friend was struck by lightning while talking on the telephone and ended up in the hospital. They met at their friend's hospital bedside and they fell in love, got married, and had three boys, Steve, Rick, and Jeff. So, there's some nice stories for you today. And we're going to play a song that I believe my grandfather would sometimes sing around the house. I did a little research on it, and apparently this was originally written after the end of World War I, and it was part of a film that premiered in 1930, and it's sort of a play within a play. They had like a musical within this movie celebrating the Great Armistice. And so this is celebrating the end of World War I, but it was very popular at the end of World War II as well. So here is Annette Henshaw with Happy Days Are Here Again.

The time is 10:18, and you're listening to Cats and Crooners on WDVR. We just heard Nat King Cole with Send For Me. Sending that one out to Sean in Hopewell. We heard Do Do Do from Mel Torme. And Taking a Chance on Love from Benny Goodman. We heard Happy Days Are Here Again from Annette Hanshaw. And I'd like to send out another song to Sean. Originally, it's from the musical How to Succeed in Business Without Really Trying. But the way Nancy Wilson sings it, I think it's a great love song. Not just a song that a guy is singing to himself in the mirror to pep himself up, to psych himself out for making a good business deal. So let's hear this. Sending this one out to my husband, Sean. I Believe in You from Nancy Wilson. Thanks for being there for me so much. And if you have a request you'd like to send in, you can write to WDVRhost@comcast.net.

0: answering a few questions. How do you feel about going in the Army?
1: How does he feel? You ask how he feels, he's much too shy to tell you, so I'll tell you how he feels. He feels brave and eager, strangely humble,

0: Then why was her husband so mad?
1: Sing. Oh, I'll never forget what Conrad said when he found out he'd been accepted by the armed forces. Gee, Mr. Peterson, he said eagerly, you suppose they'll assign me to the frontline trenches? That way I'll get myself one of those dirty Jerrys, or whoever's dirty this time.
2: 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Is Conrad still drinking a lot?
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This is happening at the Holcomb Jimison Farmstead Museum, where history comes to life, just north of Lambertville, off Route 29. And all of the entrance fees, when charged, go to support the museum. So check that out this Sunday. It's their annual showcase of motoring's golden age. And also wanted to let you know that in Montgomery, Pennsylvania, Family Services is looking for reliable, dedicated volunteers to deliver meals and friendly greetings to homebound older adults. 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And you can find this announcement and all the others at our website, wdvrfm.org. Check out our bulletin board for the community. And you can see that anytime on our website. Before the break, we heard a couple of songs from the musical Bye Bye Birdie, a definite favorite of my family growing up. My sister Molly was just saying that she thinks she knows all the words to every single song from that musical, and I think I might too. Let's hear another one. This is a cover from South Pacific. The song is A Cockeyed Optimist from Evelyn Knight.

lark will wake up in the meadow. Oh, hush, you bird, my baby's asleep and maybe he's got a dream worth a keeping. And whoa, you team.

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Show him what the door is for. Rub him.

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You just heard Peggy Lee with I'm Gonna Wash That Man Right Out of My Hair. That's a song from the musical South Pacific, currently playing at the Bucks County Playhouse for the next 10 days. I had bookmarked that I'd like to see that show, so reminding myself again, still a little time left to catch South Pacific in New Hope. We heard A Cockeyed Optimist from Evelyn Knight, also from the musical South Pacific. And in the middle there, we heard one from the musical Oklahoma, The Surrey with the Fringe on Top. And that was from the 2019 Broadway revival of Oklahoma. And I think next we'll hear a song from Frank Sinatra. He had the exact same lifespan as my grandfather. He was born in the same year and he died in the same year. 1915 and 1998. But they lived pretty different lives. My grandfather was ultimately the director of a college library and didn't really like the womanizing and the flashiness of, you know, the most famous member of the Rat Pack. But he did grow up and live his whole life alongside Frank Sinatra's music. And the man's got a great voice. So let's hear Old Blue Eyes with a song called The Way You Look Tonight. And if we've got time, we'll hear more Nat King Cole as we begin to close out our program. Make sure you stay tuned for the 11 o'clock number coming up next, when Ben will be playing lots of Broadway show tunes. Kind of been getting you warmed up for that. Thanks for tuning in this morning. And got a baby kicking around a lot in here. Maybe we've got a future lover of the crooners. 2 months until the due date of this baby. I can only imagine how much larger this belly is going to grow in the next 8 weeks. So, here we go. Let's hear a little Frank Sinatra.

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When it's hot, he wants it cool. When it's cool, he wants it hot. Always wanting what is not. Wild is

0: Well, that's our show for today. Thanks for tuning in to Cats and Crooners. And thank you to Elaine in Hamilton, who says she's not sure how she missed the news. Yes, that's right. Having a baby this year in a couple of months. Elaine writes, here's to a year of no sleep and a lifetime of love. Thank you so much, Elaine. Thank you to everyone listening to the show today and for the great song requests. We had some fun with playing music for the Canadian wildfires whose smoke has drifted down here. Take care, have a great weekend, and please stay tuned for Ben's The 11 O'Clock Number.
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All right, chickens, it is showtime. Welcome to the 11 o'clock number here on WDVR. I'm your host, Ben. Thanks for joining me as we meet again in our theater where WDVR meets Broadway. We begin with the prologue from the Tony Award-winning 2025 revival of Ragtime. We'll chat again in the wings on the other side of the number.

In 1902, Father built a house at the crest of the Broadview Avenue Hill in New Rochelle, New York. And it seemed for some years thereafter that all the family's days would be warm and fair.

0: father was well off. Very well off. His considerable income was derived from the manufacture of fireworks and bunting and other accoutrements of patriotism. Father was also something of an amateur explorer.
1: The house on the hill in New Rochelle was Mother's domain. She took pleasure in making it comfortable for the men of her family, and often told herself how fortunate she was to be so protected and provided for by her husband.
2: Mother's younger brother worked at Father's fireworks factory. He was a genius at explosives, but he was also a young man in search of something to believe in. His sister wondered when he would find it.
3: Grandfather had been a professor of Greek and Latin, now retired and living with his daughter and her family. He was thoroughly irritated by everything.

0: In Harlem, men and women of color forgot their troubles and danced and reveled to the music of Cole House Walker Jr. This was a music that was theirs and no one else's.
1: One young woman thought Cole House played just for her. Her name was Sarah.
2: Booker T. Washington was the most famous Negro in the country. He counseled friendship between the races and spoke of the promise of the future. He had no patience for Negroes who lived less than exemplary lives.

0: Harry Houdini was one immigrant who made an art of escape. He was a headliner on the top vaudeville circuits.
1: Ich bin die Mutter des großen Houdini.
0: He made his mother proud. Mwah! But for all his achievements, he knew he was only an illusionist. He wanted to believe there was more. Hello, Sonny.
2: Warren the Duke!

0: Certain men make a country great. They can't help it. At the very apex of the American pyramid.
1: That's the very tip top.
0: Like pharaohs reincarnate stood J.P. Morgan.
1: And Henry Ford.
0: All men are born equal.
1: But the cream rises to the top.
2: Let me at those sons of... These men are the demons who are sucking your very souls dry. I hate them.
0: Someone should arrest that woman.
2: The radical anarchist.

0: drama.
1: Evelyn Nesbit was the most beautiful woman in America. If she wore her hair in curls, every woman wore her hair in curls.
2: Her lover was the eminent architect, Stanford White, designer of the Pennsylvania Station on 33rd Street.
3: Her husband, the eccentric millionaire Harry K. Thaw, was a violent man!
1: After her husband shot her lover, Evelyn became the biggest attraction in vaudeville since Tom Thumb!
4: Although the newspapers called the shooting the crime of the century, Goldman knew it was

0: the prologue from the 2026 Tony Award winner for Best Revival of a Musical, Ragtime, here on WDVR's The 11 O'Clock Number. If you joined us during that epic opener, I'm your host, Ben. Thanks for meeting me and WDVR in the theater today. This is a pre-recorded show. However, you are welcome to reach out via email, wdvrhost@comcast.net. I've got my eye on the inbox, and I would love to hear from you. We continue with a pair of numbers, a duo of tunes, appropriately, I think, from eight-time 2026 Tony nominee, Two Strangers Carry a Cake Across New York. We meet Dougal and Robin with New York, and What'll It Be?
1: Is the capital city
2: of the USA?
3: It's not.
1: The city I swore I would see for myself one day.
3: But you've actually been to New York before?
1: Yes. No. But I have seen Home Alone 2 quite a few times, so...
3: You serious?
1: There's pizza for breakfast. There's steam in the air. It's candy, not sweets, and the streets are

0: In New York, is that Times Square?
1: No, that's Queens.
0: Awesome.
2: She's called the Big Apple. No one knows why. But she's my kind of town and I'm her kind of street smart guy. I'll stroll up the Broadway. I'll order a beer. I'll scream at the Statue of Liberty. 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
0: 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Home, there's snow in the city tomorrow to see it come twinkling down. 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And there's love in the air.
1: Okay, we're about to leave the train and then we're gonna be in New York.
0: Yes.
1: You're not gonna freak out?
0: No.

What'll it be? Just a morning. One more Friday in December. Same black coffee. Same cold city.

Lea Michele as Florence and Tony nominee Hanna Cruz as the abandoned Svetlana from the 2025 revival of Chess here on WDVR is the 11 o'clock number. I know him so well. We're going to hear a bit more from that production a bit later in the show. You'll have to wait for my next move. Ben here in the booth, thanks so much for tuning in. We return to Ragtime, 2026 Tony Award winner for Best Leading Actress in a Musical, Casey Levy, as Mother, with Back to Before.

0: Miss Tate is right. How can you live a life partway?
1: Or be half a friend?
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0: Yeah, why?
3: 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It's a door.
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Up next, we return to the 2025 Broadway revival of Chess. Bryce Pinkham in his Tony Award-nominated turn with the eponymous number, The Arbiter.

two numbers from the multiple Tony Award winning The Lost Boys, based on that iconic Joel Schumacher 80s vampire flick. We heard Wild from the Santa Clara Sessions, and Tony Award winner for Best Featured Actor in a Musical, Ali Lewis Borsgi, with The Secret Comes Out. This is WDVR's The 11 O'Clock Number. I'm your host, Ben. Thanks so much for joining me in the theater today. We return once more to the 2025 revival of Chess. Of particular note, no pun intended, Tony nominee Nicholas Christopher as Anatoly delivers the money note of the season, coming up in about 6 minutes and 50 seconds or so. So stay tuned for it. Here's Endgame Part 2.

One more from two strangers carry a cake across New York, if I believed, here on WDVR's The 11 O'Clock Number. Taking us to the top, Tony Award winner Joshua Henry as Cole House Walker Jr., Make Them Hear You.

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6: 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This is the Kickin' Country Show. My name is Todd Markowitz. How is everybody this afternoon? It's it's a little bit more forgiving than it was yesterday as far as the heat goes. That was absolutely awful. I hope everybody was able to stay comfortable. I hope all your air conditioners stayed functioning and you were comfortable and your animals were comfortable. It was hot. There's no other way to put it. It was a tough day, but you know what? It's tough for a lot of people have it. Probably a lot. I'll make a couple adjustments here. Here we go. I'm sorry. I hope you can hear me all right here. Okay. With these wildfires that are going on out west there, this is awful. I heard from my brother, and he had sent me some pictures, and he lives in Colorado, it's an awful tragedy, and hopefully the skies will open up.

rains will come to give all these firefighters and these people there, these first line responders that are helping out in every way that they can to get this under control and stop it so very, very soon. Okay, I don't even know how to explain that. I'm kind of at a loss for words, as you can tell. But yeah, that's all. We're praying for all those people and all those animals out there that are dealing with this, and up in Canada too. And there's just a lot going on. It's almost hard to keep up with this. Every time you turn on the news, there's something else. But it's awful. But we will come out and we will get through this. And it'd be even stronger again afterwards. Okay, it's July 16th. We're over the halfway mark for July. I can't believe. Why does it always feel that I'm saying this? Why do I always feel that I'm saying this? It's kind of crazy. But anyway, it's halfway through July. Today, you know what? Since I'm speaking about that, I'm going to give you the weather right now. Today is going to be a high of 93. In Surgeonsville, and it does say smoke, so we're going to see smoke from these fires that are going on, and that's just what it says on the forecast here. Today, a high of 93 and smoke. Tonight, a low of 67 and smoke. And as I look out there, yes, it's extremely, extremely cloudy. Try to stay inside and keep yourselves safe. Friday, okay, a high of 86 and areas of smoke, all right. Friday night, a low of 68, increasing clouds. Saturday, a high of 79 and a 90% showers. Boy, we could use this everywhere. I'm hoping that those showers are here, but also where they're needed out there out west to help contain and stop those wildfires. Saturday night, a low of 71 and showers. And then on Sunday, a high of 83. It looks like the day's a split as far as the weather goes. In the morning, there's a chance of showers, then mostly sunny. That's a 30% chance of showers on Sunday. So again, that's the weather. I'll repeat that again numerous times during the show. But today is July 16th, 2026. How is everybody else doing other than that? We're winding down to the end of the week. I love having the Thursday show. That's kind of nice because we can all join in and know that we'll finish up today. We're halfway through today. Finish up today and there's one more day and then the weekend is here for all of us. So anyway, that's it. This is WDVR 89.7 in Surgeonsville, New Jersey. And again, my name is Todd Markowitz. This is the Kickin' Country Show. I'm on 12 noon till 2 every single Thursday. So I hope you'll join in and give it a listen. If there is something, if there's a song you'd like to hear, please don't hesitate to email into the station. And I'm connected to the email here. And I'll do my very, very best to get your song on for you, even if it's a dedication, that too. Had a great time last night. We went out and saw William's Honor. A band, a Jersey country band, okay, out of Asbury Park, New Jersey. Reagan Richards and Gordon Brown, they were absolutely fabulous. It was the place was packed. There wasn't a seat left in the house, and everybody enjoyed it for the entire evening. It was, and they played some really, really great music. They played some. They did some covers. They did some of their originals. So it was. It was a wonderful evening. All the same. I know I had the best time ever. I certainly did. It was a wonderful evening with fantastic company. All right. So and saw a lot of friends too. It was that was nice to just walk around and see people that I haven't seen in quite some time. It was a nice little reunion because it's been a year since that type of show that Williams Honor does. But again, it was Williams Honor. I'm going to play some of their songs today during the show too. I'll announce those for you to hear. Okay. So you know what? Enough of that. Let's get on with the music here. We're going to kick this off with another friend of mine. His name is Kurt Thomas. He's out of Atlanta, Georgia. And the slogan or the motto of this radio station, WDVR, is Good Company. And guess what this song is by Mr. Kurt Thomas? It's his song, an original, Good Company.

0: All right, there you go. Brad plays, excuse me. All right, I got a good message came in while the songs are playing there. Thank you, Tom, for that. And I did find out what was going on. I apologize if my mic was a little bit low, folks, when I started the show here. A lot of buttons here. One of them got pressed down that shouldn't have been pressed down. But I think we're okay now as I look at the levels. And that takes care of that, so that's good. So you get to listen to me for the next hour and 45 minutes. But we just heard Brad Paisley, Easy Money. Neil McCoy, The City Put the Country Back in Me, and we started the show off with Kurt Thomas, Good Company. We're going to take a break right now, and I will be right back.
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right, there you have it, Mr. there we go, Mr. Vince Gill. One more last chance. It's good, and he's still around. I think he sings with the Eagles. I don't know if he's still doing that, but for a while there he was. But again, hang on one second here. I'm just going to make sure that I've got this set right. Oh yeah, we're good here. It's all good. Vince Gill. One more last chance. Okay, during the past song or so, I heard from a very good friend of mine. Her name is Jill, and she reached out to me on behalf of her and her dad, for her mom Ellie. She was a huge Elvis Presley fan, and aren't we all, right? But no, she was more than most. She loved so many songs, everything he did, and that's pretty much how I had met Jill. Okay, was singing an Elvis song. So I'd like to play a song for Jill's mom and also Jill and her dad. Okay, and it was her mom Ellie's favorite Elvis song, "Suspicious Minds." So here you go. This song goes out to Ellie, "Suspicious Minds," Elvis Presley.

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Okay, they miss you so much.

0: All right, Glenn Campbell, Wichita lineman. I hope everybody can hear me okay. I'm seem to be having a little bit of a mic level problem today. I've got everything turned up, everything set just the way that it should be properly, but it's quite low. I'll get a little closer, and I'll speak a little bit louder, if that's okay with you. You know what? I'm going to give you the weather again now, and then I'm going to take a short break. But I'm going to come back with some other songs, some more Elvis songs, I hope. And I had played Suspicious Minds, dedicated that to Ellie from Jill and her dad. Okay, today a high of 93 and smoke with all these wildfires and things that we have going on. And people, be careful. The air quality is not good. Tonight, a low of 67 and smoke. Tomorrow, a high of 86 and areas of smoke. Let's see, tomorrow night, Friday night, a low of 68, increasing clouds. Saturday, a high of 79 and showers. Saturday night, a low of 71 and showers. That's 80 and 90% for Saturday and Saturday night. So that's pretty good chance for those showers. And then on Sunday, a high of 83, a chance of showers in the morning, 30%. And then mostly sunny on Sunday afternoon. Okay, so that'll be pretty good there. You know what? I've got something, a break to play for you, and then I'll be right back with some more Elvis and something from William's Honor, who we had the chance to see last night in their neighbor's show. It was fantastic.
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0: All right, there you go. Something started to play before that during that break. That's what that sound was that you heard. But it's I've got queued up for the next song. This is by William's Honor. This song is called Signs. Okay, it's actually quite fitting right now. Listen to the lyrics. This was written by Reagan Richards and Gordon Brown, and the name of the group is William's Honor out of Asbury Park. This is a very touching song. I'm going to give you some signs right now.

going to stay with Williams Honor right now. Out of Asbury Park, Gordon Brown and Reagan Richards. We got a little song for you right here. You're going to love this one.

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4: 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How's everybody doing on this Thursday afternoon? It's almost the end of the week, folks. We got the weekend looking at us. Oh, my voice is awful low today. I don't know what happened. Probably from cheering last night. Cheering and enjoying some good music. I had given you the weather. It's still pretty cloudy, smoky looking outside there, and it's hot. So do your very best to stay inside, stay hydrated, make sure that your animals are taken care of, keep them inside if you can, and just watch out for your neighbors too. If you do go out, be careful. Today it's July 16th, 2026. We're now looking at, it's 1:03 in the afternoon. I'm on till 2 o'clock, so for another hour, I'll be here. If there's something that you would like to hear, please, by all means, email into the station, and I'll check the email, and I'll try to get your song on for you. You know what? I played an Elvis song a little bit earlier, and I'm going to do another one right now. This is something that, matter of fact, last night, okay, I got called up with Williams Honor was there, and they were playing down in that shore area down there, and they called me up, and they said that they would like to hear something from the Sun Records era back in the 1950s. So naturally, there were some Elvis fans in the crowd, and I just love all that music. It was such a big influence on myself and so many others. Just about everybody there has a favorite Elvis song. But this was the very first song back in 1955. Elvis, Scotty, and Bill were in the studio. It was late at night. It was a hot summer day. Matter of fact, just last week, it's 70 years ago, just last week, that this occurred.

they were in there for hours and hours and hours, and they couldn't come up with anything, okay? They were trying different songs. They were trying gospel and blues and all kinds of different forms and songs, and it was just it just wasn't gelling. Anyway, Scotty and Bill got up, and they went off to get themselves a soft drink, and Sam Phillips, who was the owner of that radio station, okay, he told the guys to take a break. Elvis stayed in the studio, and he picked up his guitar, and he started to just fool around with a song. It was an old Arthur Crudup song called That's All Right, and Elvis started to play it, and what happened was that at that moment is probably when the history truly changed. Sam Phillips, the story as it goes, Sam Phillips, Scotty and Bill ran back into the studio and said, "What is that? What are you doing?" Elvis says, "I'm just fooling around with this song." Sam Phillips says, "Well, keep doing it." And he got the guys on the mic, he got the tapes rolling, and this is what they came up with, and it was a hit. Fooling around. See that? Amazing, absolutely amazing story, and it's a true story. That's exactly how this happened. So here you got Elvis, Scotty, and Bill, originally known as the Blue Moon Boys, but this song is called That's All Right.

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Go on and bet it all, baby. We can't lose. It's the end of the show today. See you all next week again, back here on Thursday. This is Cody Johnson and Carrie Underwood's song is I'm Gonna Love You. Sending this out to you, SD. 410-143. Forever, baby.

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Welcome to Cruise In. I'm your host, Scott O'Dan. I'll be here for the next 3 hours, although I'm not really here now. Well, I'm here now for me, but not for you. But anyway, this is a pre-record, hence there will be no weather today. And we'll just have to get on with the show, I guess. So we're going to open up today with Louis Jordan, as we have been of late. Very popular recording artist in the early 40s right through to the early 50s. Huge number of jukebox hits and quite a number of number ones and number twos. I don't have the exact numbers in front of me right now, but I will be. I'll mention them at some other time. Anyway, we're going to start off from April of 1941 on Decca Records. The song is Saint Vitus Dance. So

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Honest, I ain't just messing around. It's just the same by the stand. When it comes to stealing, I just lose control. When I get that feeling, my eyes begins to roll.

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5: And welcome back to Cruise In. So what did we hear in our first set? We opened up with Louis Jordan and his Timpani 5 from Decca Records, recorded in April of 1941. We heard St. Vitus Dance. Next up was Billie Holiday with Teddy Wilson and his orchestra. Brunswick Records, recorded February of 1937. And we heard The Mood That I'm In. Next up, we had Thelonious Monk from his solo Monk recording for Columbia Records, 1966. And we heard, I believe it's North of the Sunset. And then finished up with Odetta Holmes from her Vanguard Records, live at Carnegie Hall from April of 1960, doing John Henry. All right, well, now time for our pre-rhythm and blues. And as I mentioned last week, Tampa Red and Georgia Tom have parted company. And now we have Tampa Red, and he's accompanied by Black Bob. And this is from March of 1934, a Bluebird Records. And the song is, I'll Kill Your Soul and Dare Your Spirit to Move. So I believe we're set. Here we go.

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5: Yes, thanks, neighbor, for everything you do to keep WDVR, WPNJ on the air. So what did we hear in our pre-Rhythm and Blues set? We opened up with Tampa Red. I believe Tampa Red also played the kazoo. So he was on guitar, kazoo, and vocal. And Black Bob, I believe, was on piano, yes. Then we heard from Ma Rainey with Lovey Austin and her blues serenaders. And the song they did was Ma Rainey Mystery Record. And that was from May of 1924 on the Paramount label. Next up was Cozy Cole, Savoy Records, March 1944 with Jericho. And finished the set with Leroy Carr and Scrapper Blackwell from Vocalion Records, recorded December of 1934, and the song Longing for My Sugar. All right, now it's time to get into the male vocal portion of the show, and we're going to open up with some vinyl. And this is Big Joe Turner. And what'd they do with the album cover? Oh, here it is. Big Joe Turner. And he's going to be doing After a While. And this is Unknown Personnel, but recorded in New York, November of 1956. So, if I got my buttons and knobs in the right places, here we go.

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4: And welcome back to Cruise In. All right, what did we hear in our male vocal set? We opened up with Big Joe Turner from his Rhythm and Blues years, Atlantic Records. The song we heard was On After While. After While, yes. And that was from November of 1956, Atlantic Records. Next up was Willie Littlejohn, King Records, 1960, doing Heartbreak Is Hurting Me. Then we heard from Don Covey, Atlantic Records, 1966, doing Fat Man. And finished up the set with T-Bone Walker from Imperial Records, recorded April of 1950, and the song was Strolling with Bone. All right, now, time to get into the gospel portion of the show, and we're going to open up with Paul Robeson from HMV Records out of London, England. This is from December of 1933, and the song, Steal Away. So, if I got everything set properly, oop, that's not right. All right, I think I got everything set right. Here we go.

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Welcome back to Cruise In, hour two, getting underway here. And what did we hear in our gospel set? Well, we opened up with Paul Robeson from HMV Records out of London, England, from December of 1933, doing Steal Away. Next up was Brother Joe May, Specialty Records, 1949, Search Me, Lord. Then we heard from Marie Knight, doing a duet with Sister Rosetta Tharpe, Stand the Storm. And that was from Decca Records, 1955. Next up was the Holy Ghost Sanctified Singers doing Sinner, I'd Make a Change, and that featured Bessie Johnson and Melinda Taylor on the vocals, Will Shade on harmonica, Unknown Guitar and Jug from Memphis, Tennessee, February 1930. And then finished up the set with the Fairfield Four from Dot Records, 1951, No Room at the Inn. All right, now it's time to get into the female vocal portion of the show, and we're going to open up with some vinyl. This is Coco Taylor from her 1981 LP on the Alligator label. And she's going to be doing Blowtop Blues. Then we're going to follow that with Dinah Washington and her version of Blowtop Blues. But in the meantime, here's Coco Taylor. And take it away.

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4: Yeah, a couple of the great shows coming up first thing tomorrow. All right, well, let's see. What did we do in our lady set? We opened up with Coco Taylor from her 1981 Alligator release, From the Heart of a Woman. And the song we heard was Blowtop Blues. That was followed by Dinah Washington, Decca Records, 1947, doing the same Blowtop Blues. Then we heard from Veretta Dillard from RCA Records, 1958, doing Star of Fortune. And finished up with Barbara Lewis doing Puppy Love, released on Atlantic Records, 1963. Made it to number 38 on the R&B charts, number 14 on the Cashbox R&B charts. That first Billboard was number 38, Cashbox number 14. Cashbox Pop, it made it to number 58, and Record World Pop number 57. So I guess people liked Puppy Love. Anyway, now on to Diane's Delights. And we're going to be doing the Brits and the Motown Girls again. And we're going to open up with the Brits. And this is Maureen Evans, Never Let Him Go, from CBS Records, April 1965. So, make sure I got everything in the proper position, and here we go.

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4: And welcome back to Cruise In. All right, what did we hear in that last set, Diane's Delights? We opened up with the British girls, Maureen Evans, Never Let Him Go, from CBS Records, recorded April 1965. Then we heard from The Supremes, Tamla Records, 1961, Buttered Popcorn. That was followed by The Marvelettes from, well, it wasn't released at the time, but was recorded in 1963. And they did The Grass Seems Greener on the Other Side. And then finished up with another Brit, Angelina, doing I Just Don't Know How from Fontana Records, December of 1965. All right, now it's time to get into the labels portion of the show. And we're going to Southern California, or California anyway. We're going to be doing the Dig label, Johnny Otis's imprint, and the Flash imprint out of L.A. So let's open up with Dig Records, and this is going to be Little Billy Robbins from probably recorded in about 56, Singing the Blues. So make sure my buttons and knobs are right. Here we go.

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2: Yes, check out Fuzzy and the Rivertown Rambler this evening, right after Caravan with Sidecar Steve and Deb. All right, what do we hear in our labels portion? We had Dig Records, that's Johnny Otis's label, and then we had Flash Records, which was run by Charlie Reynolds out of his Flash Record Shop in South L.A. We opened up with Dig Records from the mid-50s, and that's Singing the Blues from Little Billy Robbins. Next up from Flash, we had Frank Pratt from 1957, I'm Your Slave, Take One. Then we heard from Larry Waters, Full Grown Woman, Dig Records, 1955. Back to Flash, we had Gus Jenkins, Flash Records, 1958, and Slow Down. And finished up the set with another one from Larry Waters, the flip side of Full Grown Woman, and that was Don't Tell Me That You Love Me. All right, now it's time to get into the blues portion of the show, and we're going to have some vinyl. This is Blind Boy Fuller, and he's going to be doing Been Your Dog, recorded February of 1937. And if I got all my buttons and knobs in the right places, let's see what we get.

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0: 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Sundays from 11 to 1.
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Welcome back to Cruise In, Hour 3, getting underway here. So, what did we hear in our blues set? We opened up with Blind Boy Fuller from February of 1937, Been Your Dog. That was followed by Luther Stoneham doing January 11th, 1949 blues, and that was recorded in Houston, Texas, May of 1951. Then we heard from Little Walter, Checker Records, 1957, doing Take Me Back, and finished up with an all-star group featuring Shaky Jake on the vocals, Kenny Courtney on harmonica, Wanderin' John piano, Luther Allison guitar, Robert Mojo Ilum bass, and Francis Clay on the drums, recorded in November of 1968, released on Worldwide Pacific, and the song Respect Me Baby. All right, now time to get into the jukebox portion of the show. And we're going to open up with Barry Records from 1960, featuring Ronnie Dawson, Summer's Comin'. Well, actually, Summer's Leavin', but that's okay. Let's make sure I got my stuff in the right place here, and let's go.

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4: That's right. Ed's going to be up right after the happy hour with John. And then you have the caravan with Deb and Steve. So stay tuned. Sounds like a good night coming up. All right. What did we hear in our jukebox set? We opened up with Ronnie Dawson on Barry Records 1960, Summer's Comin'. Then we went to Jackie Brenston with Ike Turner's Kings of Rhythm, Federal Records, 1957, doing Much Later. Then we heard from George and Sonny Sands from New Voice Records, 1966, Down by the Ocean. And finished up with Johnny Adams from Pacemaker Records, 1966, Let Them Talk. All right, now it's time to get into the rockabilly portion of the show. And we're going to open up with Connie Dykus, Rockabye Baby Rock from 1958. So I believe I got it right here. Yeah, let's try it out.

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4: That's right. 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All right, what'd we hear in the rockabilly segment of the show? We heard Connie Dykus do Rockabye Baby Rock from 1958. Then we heard The Spirals, Baby You Just Wait. That was followed by Don Willis, Boppin' High School Baby from 1958. And then we heard from Eddie Reynolds, Teen Lover. That was followed by Charlie Feathers, One Hand Loose from 1956. And finished the set with the Viceroy's Don't Let Go. So that was our rockabilly. Now time to get into the Rod Pod, and we're going to open up with some vinyl. From Africa, Ghana to be precise. This is a Tima Harbor work song, a solo with chorus, and the percussion is a simple piece of iron which is struck to provide accompaniment. So, my buttons and knobs are all right. Here we go.

But I am not ugly. If you want me ugly one, meet me at the wheel.

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3: That's right. So stay tuned. John's up with the happy hour. All right, what do we hear in the Rod Pod? We started out with some vinyl from Africa. Ghana, to be precise, a Tema Harbor work song, solo with chorus, and beating on a hunk of iron for rhythm. Then we heard from Owen Gray, My One Desire, from 1962. And it was along with the Sonny Bradshaw Quartet. Next up was Johnny Lover and the Destroyers doing Nevada Joe, Amalgamated Records, 1969. Then from the French Caribbean, we heard Raphael the Chili, Mazé Mona, and that was released on Discasse Deb Records, 1967. And finished up with a Miriam Makeba from her World of Miriam Makeba release, doing Kwedini. And I believe that was from about 1970. All right, now time to get into the last bit of the show, and we're going to open up with Nina Simone, as we usually do, and she's going to be doing Near You. So, get my buttons and knobs right, and I think we're good to go.

0: All righty. That's going to about do it for Cruisin' for this week. In the last set, Nina Simone gave us Near You. Moes Allison, If You... Oh, no, excuse me. I Can't See for Looking, from his Your Mind is on Vacation recording on Atlantic Records. And finished up with Tom Lehrer from Songs by Tom Lehrer from 1953, Fight Fiercely, Harvard. All right, I'm out of here. Back to speak with you again next week. In the meantime, be good to each other.
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from the Rock and Roll Hall of Fame. That's Prince on lead guitar, along with Tom Petty, Jeff Lynne, Stevie Winwood, and Donnie Harrison doing George Harrison's While My Guitar Gently Weeps. Before that, we started with the Eagles and Good Day in Hell. Hey, this is the happy hour. We're already halfway through the summer. Can you believe that? If you want to contact me, WDVRhost@comcast.net. But right now, a little Paul McCartney.

That's Michael McDonald and Phoebe Snow with the New York Rock and Soul Review, something Donald Fagen put together years ago. And Knock on Wood before that, Paul McCartney from his Flaming Pie album. And the song is The World Tonight. Hey, this is the Happy Hour. My name's John Carney. Do you know about the Mercer County 4-H? They're inviting the public to showcase their creative talents and skills at this year's 4-H Fair. The event will be held July 25 and 26 at Howell Living History Farm, just south of Lambertville, off Route 29, the annual Mercer County 4-H Fair. It's an inspirational community event, you know that. Showcases the talents of the general public as well as those of 4-H members. When's the fair? Well, it's going to run from 10 a.m. to 8 p.m. on Saturday, July 25th, and then from 10 a.m. to 4 p.m. on Sunday, July 26th. Admission and parking, get this, they're free. For more information, go to mercer.njaes.rutgers.edu. A lot of dots, but well worth it.

0: That's Mike Campbell and the Dirty Knobs, an Irish girl. Before that, Lucinda Williams doing her Passionate Kisses. Hey, we got to take a break. Be back in a bit. Here's Fuzzy.
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Oh, that could be nobody but James Brown, and I got the feeling. 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So last week we talked about the stuff lost in Ubers in the backseat. I have to go back to this list because there's so many things. How people left these in the car, I don't know. An oxygen tank, a brand new mini fridge, a mannequin, a cape with the Statue of Liberty on it, and here's the best, a 75-gallon fish tank. Where would there be any room for any passengers?

That's one of those deep cuts from Joni Mitchell. It's from a collection called Joni's Jazz, and it's called Black Crow. Before that, Willie Nile gave you your daily dose of Dylan with his version of I Want You. By the way, the New York Times did a survey of 25,000 people asked to vote for their favorite living American songwriters. Yeah, Dylan was number one.

That's the Joe Jeffrey Group. Do you remember them? And My Pledge of Love. Before that, Stevie Wonder doing Baby Don't You Do It. And we started with Keb Mo doing Fussin' and Fightin'. Hey, somebody called the American Community Survey looked at 5 years of data and came up with divorce rates according to professions. The lowest were actuaries. Only 14% were divorced. The highest profession with a divorce rate of 48%, telemarketers.

Couple of Everly Brothers songs there. Ray Charles doing Bye Bye Love and Simon and Garfunkel doing Wake Up Little Susie. And we started off the set with Nick Lowe and Love Starvation. And we are out of time here in the middle of July. Thanks for dropping in. If you're listening at home, thanks for inviting me in. If you're listening in the car or the truck, be careful. But thanks for the ride. I'll see you next week here on the Happy Hour on WDVR.

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Hi, this is Ed McLinn. Welcome back for another episode of Penned, Produced and Performed, where we'll be exploring the behind-the-scenes story of how the great music of the 50s, 60s, and 70s was created. I hope this series will bring back some special memories for you as we listen to this great music together. There's an age-old saying, be careful what you wish for, you might just get it. Back in the 1960s, the goal of every aspiring young musician was to get a recording contract and have hit records in the music business. It seems like a glamorous life. It looks like you make a lot of money, and you're just having a lot of fun recording music, traveling around, and living out your dream. And while there was some validity to that for sure, there was another side to success, a side that a lot of performers had a very difficult time dealing with, and that was the constant life on the road. So in today's episode of Penned, Produced, and Performed, I am calling it Life on the Road. And we're going to be listening to a selection of recordings made by very popular artists, all of whom are lamenting life on the road, the arduous, constant traveling, the loneliness of being away from your family and loved ones, and in some cases, the unfortunate destructive behavior that followed it. Back in the 1960s, like many of my peers, I was in a garage band, and our goal was to get a recording contract. We went over to New York City, and we shopped our demos around the Brill Building and 1650 Broadway, and we never got any takers. We stayed together for about 5 years, and then in the early 1970s, we went about the rest of our lives. And we've all commented to one another that if we had made it, none of us would probably be here right now. So in retrospect, we're happy that nothing ever came of it. So with that as the prelude, we're going to be listening to songs today about the negative side of having to tour and be constantly on the road and just dealing with the general loneliness that's involved in the constant touring. For our first selection, we're going to go to Herman's Hermits. And if you listen carefully to this song, you can really sense about how he misses being back home with his family. Now, this was written by Graham Gouldman, and it was released in November 1966, which is 2 years into Herman's Hermits' success and 2 years of constant touring. So let's hear East West.

Okay, so there we have our first example today in penned, produced, and performed, the subject matter being life on the road as a performer. And that's Herman's Hermits and a great song called East West, a very melancholy song that came out in November 1966. And by the time it became a major hit, it was right around Christmas time. And I couldn't help but think what it must be like if you're out on the road and you're not home with your family at Christmas time. It's just got to be very sad. There was a downside to all of this popularity and success, and a lot of people had a very difficult time dealing with it. And for our next example, we're going to go to Rick Nelson. Rick broke on the scene in 1957 as a 17-year-old teenage idol. Of course, his career was greatly enhanced by his appearances on his family's TV show, The Adventures of Ozzie and Harriet. But he had been a major star since 1957. The song we're going to hear came out in July of 1962, and it went to number 5 on the Billboard Hot 100. And in this song, it truly laments the loneliness of being on the road. This song was written by Jack Lewis. The song is titled Teenage Idol.

Okay, so there we have Rick Nelson with Teenage Idol from July of 1962, a song that lamented the loneliness of being on the road. And of course, unfortunately, Rick Nelson was killed in a plane crash while he was on tour in December of 1985. So sometimes life on the road isn't just lonely, it can also be very dangerous. And for our next example, let's go to Simon and Garfunkel. Let's hear their follow-up song to their breakthrough hit, Sounds of Silence. This song is titled Homeward Bound. It came out in January of 1966. I like the line in the second verse where he says, "Every day's an endless stream of cigarettes and magazines, and each town looks the same to me, the movies and the factories." You can get a really good sense of the monotony and boredom that comes from the time you have in between each of your performances. And a lot of these guys were out on the road doing one-night stands and getting in the car after the show and driving to the next location. And I think Paul Simon lays it out pretty well in this song.

Okay, there you have Simon and Garfunkel with Homeward Bound, another song about the boredom and loneliness of going out and doing one-night stands. That came out in January 1966. This is Ed McGlynn. This is penned, produced, and performed. Today, the theme of my program, I'm calling it Life on the Road. We're listening to a number of really great songs where these recording artists are lamenting the monotony and boredom of having to constantly tour. In some cases, they're talking about their lack of success, but overall, none of them are terribly happy about having to do it. And for our next example, we're going to go to Creedence Clearwater Revival. This is my favorite song by this band. And again, this is just a song that speaks to me. This is a song about being out on the road and not being terribly successful. The name of the song is Lodi, and there's a couple of lines in this song that I really like. The beginning of the second verse, he says, "I rode in on a greyhound, but I'll be walking out if I go." And then in the third verse, he says, "The man from the magazine said I was on my way. Somewhere I lost connections. I ran out of songs to play." So let's go to April of 1969 and let's hear Creedence Clearwater Revival and Lodi.

Okay, so there we have Creedence Clearwater Revival with Lodi. That was the flip side of their single Bad Moon Rising, released in April 1969. Another song that talks about life on the road as a musician. And if you're a fairly successful musician, you have what they call roadies, who pack up all your equipment, set your stuff up, take it down, move it to the next venue, set it up, and just keep doing the same thing. We're going to hear a song that's a tribute to roadies. It was put out by Jackson Browne. The song is called The Loadout, and it was recorded live on August 27, 1977, live in concert in Columbia, Maryland. Now, this song is quite long, and at the end of this song, Jackson Browne segues into the song Stay. But I'm not going to play that part of it. I'm going to cut it off just before they get to that, because that is not relevant to the subject matter of the program tonight. So let's hear Jackson Browne with The Loadout.

Okay, so there's Jackson Browne with The Loadout, a song that is both a tribute to his roadies and also talks about the loneliness and boredom of touring. He says, "We've got to drive all night and do a show in Chicago or Detroit. I don't know. We do so many shows in a row. All these towns all look the same." And our next song also expresses a similar sentiment. We're going to go to the Canadian band Rush, and we're going to hear a song that they released in 1981 called Limelight. The band was made up of drummer Neil Peart, bassist and vocalist Geddy Lee, and guitarist Alex Lifeson. Neil Peart wrote the lyrics to this song, and it's a song that talks about being in the limelight, as they refer to it, and the need for privacy, and trying to separate the two and not always being successful at it. So let's hear Rush and a great song called Limelight.

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1: And welcome back to Penned, Produced, and Performed. This is Ed McGlynn. The theme of our show this week is I'm calling this program Life on the Road. And we're listening to songs by very well-known artists who are lamenting their life on the road. They are chronicling the boredom, the downtime, the loneliness, and the lack of privacy when you are, as Rush just mentioned, living in the limelight. And for our next example, we're going to hear a song that talks about this subject in a rather tongue-in-cheek fashion. But as they say, in humor, there's a lot of truth. We're going to go to the Byrds and their great song, So You Want to Be a Rock and Roll Star. This came out in January of 1967. The song was written by Jim McGuinn and Chris Hillman, and it pretty much lays out the story of what it's like when you first become popular.

Okay, so there we have the Byrds with So You Want to Be a Rock and Roll Star from January 1967. It's got some really funny lines in there. Just get an electric guitar, take some time and learn how to play. Then they say, then it's time to go downtown where the agent man won't let you down. Sell your soul to the company who are waiting there to sell plasticware. And in a week or two, if you make the charts, the girls will tear you apart. So now if we really want to talk about Road Warriors, we're going to talk about a British band that pretty much set a record for their touring schedule in the United States. I'm talking about the band 10 Years After. They were formed in Nottingham, England, and they toured the United States 28 times in a six-year period in the late 60s and early 70s. This band was made up of Alvin Lee on lead guitar, Chick Churchill on organ, Leo Lyons on bass guitar, and Rick Lee on drums. Guitarist Alvin Lee wrote a song about it called Working on the Road. It came out on their Cricklewood Green album that came out in April of 1970. Now you have to listen very carefully because he recites the lyrics to this song very rapidly. But in case you miss it, in the first verse he says, I've been sleeping all day and working all night. I made a lot of money, but it don't feel right. In any case, let's hear 10 Years After and Working on the Road.

Okay, so there we have 10 Years After with a song titled Working on the Road. Came out in April 1970, came off of their Cricklewood Green LP. And as I mentioned before, we played that song. 10 Years After basically set a record for a British band touring the United States. They did 28 different tours of the United States in a six-year period in the late 60s and the early 1970s. I saw 10 Years After on three different occasions at the Fillmore East. It seemed like they were there all the time. They were an amazing band live. They also played at Woodstock, which is probably where most people became familiar with them. But they were one of those bands that actually honed their craft in the British pubs before they got their recording contract. So they could really play live and really tear the house down. Now, this next band was one of the original British Invasion bands, and they kept on playing year in and year out. And we're going to be hearing a recording that they made in 1988, 25 years after they got their first hit record. I'm talking about the Kinks, and this is a song that lead singer Ray Davis wrote about being on the road. And it's quite amusing, and he kind of covers everything from back from the British invasion all the way up to the current time at the point in time he wrote this in 1988. So let's hear the Kinks and a song called The Road.

Okay, there you have the Kinks with a song titled The Road, which came from a live album released in 1988 that was also titled The Road. This is Ed McLynn. This is penned, produced, and performed. Today's program is titled Life on the Road. We're listening to songs by bands, for the most part, who are chronicling their experiences of life on the road. And in most cases, it's not something that they're terribly thrilled with. Now, unfortunately, the rock and roll lifestyle could lead to tragic consequences, and this next song is a rather sobering one. We're going to hear from the band Bad Company. Lead singer Paul Rodgers wrote this song after the deaths of Jim Morrison, Janis Joplin, and Jimi Hendrix, all due to drug overdoses. And the song is a fictitious one about a guy named Johnny who got hooked on the Beatles and wanted to become a musician and did so. And then as a result of his reckless lifestyle, he died from an overdose of drugs. So let's hear Bad Company and a song called Shooting Star.

Okay, there we have Bad Company and Shooting Star. And we're going to close out the show with a lighthearted song. We're going to go to Mott the Hoople. We're going to hear a track from their sixth studio album. It was released in July of 1973. It's an amusing song about incidents that happened to them while they were on tour in various parts of the United States. It's called All the Way from Memphis. I'm going to close out the program with this. Thanks for listening. This is Ed McGlynn. Thanks for all the great emails. I'm glad you enjoyed the program, and I'll see you again next Thursday at 6 p.m.

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0: not mention that. Okay, and there is just a 30% chance of showers. Friday night, we will have patchy smoke with a low of 67. And Saturday, we have showers with a high of 83. We have a 90% chance of showers. And hopefully we will get those showers. They're much needed. And they will hopefully wash away some of this smokiness that we are
1: yes,
0: dealing
1: please.
0: With right now. Yes, please, is right. Saturday night, more showers. We have an 80% chance of showers with a low of 69 degrees. And Sunday looks to be mostly sunny with a high of 84. And looking ahead, Sunday night, mostly clear with a low of 59. And Monday, sunny skies with a high of 83. So we're going to get a little break in these really hot temperatures, and we are going to get a break in this smoky
1: apocalypse.
0: It is like an apocalypse. The sun is very just a weird eerie color, and we've been dealing with this since yesterday afternoon. Let me just look at that forecast tonight, because it does say a chance of showers and thunderstorms, mainly before 7 p.m. So, well, we didn't get it yet here anyway. Widespread smoke, mainly after 8 p.m., partly cloudy with a low around 64. Northwest wind is 5 to 10 miles an hour. Hopefully that will bring a little, well, somewhat fresh air in. Chance of precip is 30%. Let's see, Friday we have widespread smoke, mainly before 9 a.m., mostly sunny with a high near 85. And the north wind is just around 5 miles an hour. And Friday night, patchy smoke before 3 a.m., partly cloudy with a low around 67, calm wind. And then hopefully it will start to dissipate, and hopefully we'll be able to go back outside again. I know today we did not go out at all. Well, we did,
1: briefly.
0: But very briefly, only when we had to. And, you know, you could really feel it. You can feel it in your lungs. And
1: you can almost taste it.
0: You can almost taste it. And, I mean, we're relatively healthy. Now, I can't imagine someone with any kind of a compromised, lung issue or whatever. It's got to be pretty bad. So do try to stay inside if you can. Stay in the air conditioning. Keep your windows closed. And this too shall pass. Currently, the temperature in beautiful Kingwood Township beautiful smoky Kingwood Township outside of our Moondance studio is, what do you have there?
1: Very hazy and smoky, 86 degrees.
0: Okay.
1: Real feel, 89.
0: Oh, boy. Okay. So we're still almost at 90 still. So, yep. All right. Well, anyway, hang tight, and everybody just hang on. We're going to take you for a little three-hour ride now on the caravan, but hopefully we'll all hang in there until this passes, and we can continue to go back to life as normal. Okay. Caravan coming up right now.

0: Okay, there's Robbie Robertson on that one with his Van the Man. Of course, that was the live caravan from The Last Waltz. And
1: one of the best versions.
0: Yes, I think the definitive version of Caravan. Anyway, welcome to our little caravan, our little crazy caravan, and I hope you can
1: cock-eyed
0: hang out with
1: caravan.
0: The cockeyed caravan. We have that quote that you picked up from that movie. Maybe later on I'll play it. But anyway, I want to welcome you all to the caravan. Of course, I am your host, Debbie Coy. So glad to be with you tonight on this rather warm, sultry, smoky night, right? And as I said, I hope you are all able to take cover. You're inside. I'm sure no one is sitting out on their deck tonight in this smoke-laden atmosphere.
1: If you are, you got to wear a half-face respirator.
0: You know, really, really bad.
1: That's
0: out there.
1: Bad.
0: And as I said, if you've got any breathing issues or, you know, asthma or whatever, I mean, I really, my heart goes out to you because, I mean, we're fairly healthy and we were really struggling out there. I mean, just spending a few hours, I went out to water my plants and you went out to do a couple of things out in the yard and it was
1: sort of choking a little.
0: Yeah, you really want to just limit your time, you know, just go out and do what you absolutely have to do and try to stay in, keep cool, plus from the heat as well. So, but anyway, we do have a good show lined up for you tonight, and I am glad that you could join us. As I said, I'm your host, Debbie Coy, joined by the one and only sidecar, Steve, riding in that sidecar. And how are you doing tonight?
1: Gleefully riding along.
0: Yes, with a cover.
1: In spite of the circumstance.
0: And a mask.
1: Yeah, a mask.
0: Hat and mask. And,
1: wear a bandana like Bazooka Joe.
0: Yeah. Anyway, we do have a good show lined up for you tonight, as we always try to do. Of course, we kick it off with a few from Van and a few from Mr. Dylan. We've got a couple of birthdays tonight. Roger McGuinn, July 13th. 18th was his birthday, and you know what? I didn't note his age, but Sidecar Steve may look that
1: he's
0: up
1: in his
0: a little
1: 80s.
0: Bit later. Yeah, I think he is, but we will we'll check that and get back to you. Or maybe one of our listeners will beat you to it, because you never know. Also, Linda Ronstadt, her birthday was yesterday, and of course, they're both still with us, which is great. Linda, not really able to sing anymore, not able to perform, but we still have a plethora of her music, and we are so happy that we have what we have, that whole legacy of music from her. Let's see. Also, Christine McVie, no longer with us, but her birthday was July 12th.
1: Heavenly birthday.
0: So, yeah, so we will do a few tunes from her as well. And Nicolette Larson, another one, no longer with us. We lost her
1: way too early.
0: She was in her 40s. 40s. July 17th, though, would be her birthday. So anyway, we'll do a few tunes from her as well. And we've got a couple of requests that were made last week, or maybe a few weeks ago even, that I never got to. So we're going to do that. And we are going to try, I promised you a Joan and Joni last week, and we never got to that either. We kind of went off on a tangent with some other things. So we'll try to squeeze that in tonight as well.
1: We went into the ditch a little.
0: Well, you know, the caravan does happens. That sometimes. It happens.
1: We don't watch the road
0: that
1: closely.
0: We, you know, get ourselves back out, and we get Sidecar Steve to kind of dig us out, push us out, and get us back in the back on the pavement.
1: Back in the lane.
0: So, and we also have a few songs about the air tonight.
1: Yes,
0: as
1: the
0: well.
1: Air.
0: So, since that it seems to be the topic, topic du jour is right. So anyway, we'll do a few tunes about that as well. So anyway, hope you can hang out with us for the full 3 hours. Always love to hear from you. We've got a few people jumping aboard already. And of course, one of them, first one aboard, as always, is
1: Mr. Douglas.
0: Doug. And Doug and Mickey always jumping aboard. And I do want to mention last week, Doug had sent us an email. He had a he had to run to the hospital to check on his mom, and he spent some time there. Mickey was home alone, but I want to let Doug know that we got an email from Mickey, and he was thanking us for, I forget what we played, I think the Pablo Cruz.
1: Yeah.
0: And he said that he thoroughly enjoyed it, and he was singing along. So, Doug, just to let you know, that's what was going on while you were gone. So there was a little party going on in the house.
1: Party.
0: Yeah, you know, and that's okay. Anyway, Doug says, hey, Deb and Sidecar, what's up? We hope all is well within the Moon Dance studio. I have been outside smoking. Yes, we all have been.
1: Yeah, we all have.
0: It's like we all smoked a pack, you know, whether we wanted to or not. Let's see, taking in big breaths of that lovely, smoky Canadian air. Ah, oh, so good. Yeah. The croc flock has shuffled onto the caravan. Looking forward to the show after today's work commute and air quality weather alerts. Mickey and I are ready and waiting for Sidecar Steve to press that button three times.
1: Yes.
0: Okay, the chill is coming up.
1: Clicking
0: and hopefully
1: my button three times.
0: We want to go back to fresh air.
1: Fresh air.
0: anyway, he says, Mickey Picks attached. Have a great night and weekend. Hugs, peace, and God's blessings. Your compadres, Doug and Mickey, the croc flock. Always great to hear from you guys. And who else is checking in? Disco Stew. Oh, saw Mr. Zimmerman at the Mann Center in Philly on Tuesday. Wow.
1: Wow.
0: Great show, cool venue. Yeah, the Mann is a great venue. That's we haven't been there in a few years. But
1: 2 years.
0: But I'm sure it was pretty hot. Huh? It was for an outdoor venue. But anyway. Good. That sounds like a great show. That must be Santa for Christmas or in July or something burning, baby. Okay, that's another one. Well, let's see what we can do. Christmas in July, actually, I think that falls next week, right?
1: Coming up,
0: next week is the 20-something, yeah. So we will be doing that next week. I'm going to save that for next week. And let's see, who else? Oh, Nanette's jumping aboard here. Hello, Deb and Sidecar, jumping on the caravan, always enjoying the journey. Stay safe, and here is to clean air. Yeah, really, Barry and Nan, yeah, that's, let's hope, you know, let's just hope that it clears. Let's see, oh, Hard Work and Flow jumping on already. Linda, she's making a Linda Ronstadt birthday request. And she says, just went outside, reminded me of my lucky strike days. Yeah. As Doug said, we all went out and smoked a pack.
1: Well, no filters.
0: Oh, man. It's like, you know, really, as I said, if you don't have to go out there, don't go out. We have another, it looks like from what they're saying, another day and a half of it. By tomorrow night, it's supposed to be clearing up.
1: So
0: let's keep our fingers crossed. Maybe we'll give an extra chill tonight, push that chill button one extra time just to hope that...
1: to clear the air.
0: Yeah, just to clear it a little bit more. Marianne, hey there, Deb and Steve. Hope everyone is safe and well. It's super smoky here. Now, she's up in Massachusetts. This has been a frustrating day. I have been looking forward to your show. One of the best parts of my week. Oh, well, thank you. Can't wait for the chill. Be safe, Marianne from Massachusetts.
1: We will unfrustrate you.
0: We will try. We'll see
1: do our
0: if
1: best.
0: If we can. Okay, and okay, this is something else. Okay, that's not pertaining to me, and I think we're good here. We're all caught up on the emails. Why don't you put the address out?
1: Oh, I just wanted to say Roger is 84.
0: Roger McGuinn, oh, 84. Oh, boy,
1: yeah,
0: God bless. God bless. Okay, and we will do a few tunes from him. I have something from him with Tom Petty and also something from the Byrds and something with Mr. Dylan and friends as well. So we will be celebrating that. Okay.
1: So
0: now.
1: If you want to reach us.
0: If you want to reach us.
1: Our Moondance studio. 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We'll get you right in.
0: And I thank you for that. And as always, we love to hear from our listeners. So do Even if you just want to say hello, always great to hear from you. Okay, we're going to start off with this one. I have a few friends that are going through some health issues right now and could use a little healing vibe. And if you're one of them, you can take this as your tune as well. But here's Van with something from Into the Music. The cut is, and the healing has begun.

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4: And as I always say, just a little tiny taste of what you can hear.
5: A little
4: other
5: tidbit.
4: Times. Yes, a little tidbit for during the week. Other shows. A few of just many
5: that we have. Plethora of shows.
4: Yes. Okay, Sidecar Steve has a little something from our community bulletin board, and then the long-awaited Jill that we're hoping is going to help to clear everyone's heads a little bit. Clear your mind, clear your head, clear the smoke a little bit.
5: Minimize the mental fog.
4: Yes, we will try.
5: We will do our best.
4: Okay, what do you have there?
5: Happening this weekend, Sunday, July 19th, 4 p.m., Beyond the Film, an afternoon with J.B. 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Join us for a special afternoon of music, memories, and Lambertville history. The event begins with a lobby reception featuring refreshments and light snacks. The program begins with a screening of the documentary short film J.B., which delighted audiences during its acclaimed premiere at the Acme Screening Room in 2024. Following the film, J.B. will take the stage to share more stories from his life, answer audience questions, and reveal fascinating trivia and little-known facts about Lambertville that may even stump the locals. Along the way, J.B. will perform a collection of original songs that have been the soundtrack to a journey, mixing music, humor, memories, and a few tall tales. A few?
4: Oh, he has a few good tall tales.
5: He has got a few good ones.
4: Yes.
5: Into a one-of-a-kind experience. So, that's going to be this weekend at the Acme Screening Room.
4: Okay. And I know there's no live show from the Starving Artist tomorrow morning because he is on vacation, but I'm assuming he'll be back then. When is that? Saturday, you said?
5: Sunday.
4: Oh, Sunday. Okay.
5: So July 19th, 4 p.m.
4: He will be back for that. Now, we did see the film when it first came out in 2024. We were at the premiere, actually,
5: yes.
4: And it was an excellent film. Excellent documentary done by Art Varga. And he interviewed quite a few people from the Lambertville area, lots of the great musicians that are down there. And, of course, J.B. Klein is a great guy. He's great all around.
5: Yes.
4: Good person and great musician. Actually, I have a few tunes that I'm going to play by him later as well. I don't think I mentioned him before because I was busy mentioning the birthday people and all those birthday people. It's not his birthday, but I do have a few tunes from him
5: as showcase.
4: Well. So we'll get to that a little bit later as well. So yeah, that sounds like a great event. And the Acme Screening Room is a cool venue, right in Lambertville there. Mm-hmm. So neat place to, and plus you get to meet J.B. if you've never met him before, and he will have some great stories. He always does it. They get better and better each time he tells them.
5: So.
4: But anyway, it should be a fun event. Okay, let's see. Okay, the long-awaited chill. I think we're all waiting with bated breath, with heavy breath.
5: Heavy breath, yeah.
4: And everyone, clear your mind. All the negativity out. We turn off all the politics.
5: Clear your mind.
4: We turn off all of the negative thoughts.
5: Clear your lungs.
4: Yes, clear your lungs and focus on positivity and fresh air and clean air and getting rid of that smoke. So.
5: All right.
4: Okay, push that button.
5: Don't breathe in too much.
4: Yeah.
5: Breathe in and out.
4: Okay, and round two. And I'm feeling a little bit better, a little bit lighter, yes. And because of all the smoke out there, do you want to go for, do you want to do a little quattro, chill?
5: I don't know if
4: I'm,
5: I don't know if I have the energy.
4: Are you running out of, you're running out of breath there. Okay.
5: Four times the charm.
4: Okay. I hope that that works for everyone. I know I do feel better. And as I said, just stay safe out there and use caution. So, okay. We are going to keep it going. We've got another one from Van. This one is entitled The Healing Game, and this is from The Healing Game Deluxe Edition.
5: Deluxe.
4: Deluxe, as Sadhguru Steve likes to say. Here you go.

0: back where I belong.
1: Where I've always been.
0: Where always been. Yeah.
1: Everything's the same.
0: It don't ever change. Don't ever change.
1: Back on the corner again.
0: I'm in the healing game.
1: Sing it in your name. I'm in the healing game.
0: I'm in the healing game.

0: Okay, let's see. We started off, well, you know what? Let me go all the way back to the Van tunes from Van Morrison before our bottom of the hour break. We heard "And the Healing Has Begun" from Into the Music, and then we heard "The Healing Game." That was Van along with John Lee Hooker. And that was from the Healing Game Deluxe version.
1: Deluxe.
0: Yes, triple CD set.
1: Great, great.
0: A lot of good tunes on that one. And then, of course, we heard from Mr. Dylan. After the bottom of the hour break, we heard "Just Like a Woman" and "Fourth Time Around." And we wrapped up with Dave's "True Story," doing "It's All Over Now, Baby Blue." And we are quickly approaching the top of the hour. I have a few emails to get to, but I think we will get to those maybe when we come back after the top of the hour break. And let's see, what are we going to go up to the top of the hour with? How about this one? No, let's see. What do I want to do? Well, how about that cavatina? That's a good one. All right. And we'll catch you on the other side.

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